0: 3 Dava 37. 3 Dava 37.
1: I copy the update. Have a line advice.
0: 1901.

0: 3 David 37. Grabbing the medical on Edgewood. Elena is requesting a squad, stating that the caller hung up and now won't answer the phone.
1: Chevy.
0: 1904.
2: Three M 46, information.
3: Three M 46, copy.
2: 1905.
0: And David 37, you may now cancel for Elena.
1: 3 David 37, copy.
0: 1905.
3: Three item 46, clear.
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2: I'm no for dispatch from Mileage G5.
0: Mileage G5. Traffic complaint, Vikings Boulevard, eastbound towards 35. White Honda Civic going around 100 miles an hour, 5-minute time delay. RP does want a phone call since this was the same vehicle 2 days in a row.
2: Did Public Works have an ETA when they might arrive?
1: Yes.
0: 1907. Negative. They were going to call the homeowner first.
2: Copy.
0: 1907. Clear Heights 31.
1: Heights 31.
3: Caller is back on the line, has secondhand info that the suspects were at Lavelle Park and threatening to kill them if they didn't come fight. The caller is in this. They'll be waiting on holiday.
1: Copy. Is the RP alone?
3: RP says they were with a friend at holiday.
1: Okay.
3: 1908.
1: 1931. Can you tell him to come out of the bathroom, please?
3: Will do. 1908.

0: 3 David 37,
1: Charlie.
0: 1909. Three Mary 32, phone call property damage.
1: Copy.
0: 1909.
2: 1522, noise complaint.
3: Copy.
2: 1909.
3: 1526, I have a lot.
2: 1526, 1909.

0: Nugget Dispatch, Control Heights Rescue 2, clear.
1: Heights Rescue 2, you're clear, 1910. Here is everyone. Three Heights, 31.
2: Heights, 31.
1: RP is now stating that the parents came and picked him up, so he's not at Holiday. We'll take a phone call. 1910.
0: 2037, traffic prior.
1: 2037.
0: Tom, X-ray, Paul, 750, Lexington, and 185.
1: 1911.

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0: 9211.
2: 3 David 37, hold that for me.
0: David 37, copy. 1912.
3: 2 Adam 36.
0: 2 Adam 36.
3: Myself and Adam 40 are clear.
0: 1912.

0: Astor Apartments, 3130 Northdale Boulevard. Caller reporting a suspicious male looking over the fence on Northdale. Black male, black shirt, black shorts, black sandals. Now walking towards the entrance of the Astor Apartments.
1: Got it.
0: 1913.

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0: You're responding to the RO's address on line 7.
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1: Made contact with party. I've been on the call, Chrysler.
0: 1915. To Lincoln 30. 3 George 30.
2: To Lincoln 30.
3: 3 George 30.
0: Two 3315 Erskine Street for a welfare check. Caller was speaking to his 82-year-old father on the phone. He was feeling dizzy. He can't get a hold of anyone else now. 20-minute time delay. Ambulance is en route. 1915.
4: Festival 9101 South Highway Drive. A male who had been removed earlier is back on the property, sitting on a bench, possibly under the influence. He'll be a black male wearing a blue and gray shirt, khaki pants. He was jumping around and tried to jump in front of a vehicle a bit ago.
5: Fives of Brady, I'll arrive at jail.
3: Copy.
0: Fives of Brady, 1915. 1916. 3 Bravo, 36.
3: 36.

0: 3620 15th Avenue Court. Caller stating there's a physical domestic between himself and his mom, said his mom attacked him, punched him, bit and scratched, did refuse an ambulance.
1: Yeah.
0: 1917.
1: 38. I'll take 36 as well.
0: 1917.

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1: 3 George 30.
0: Sounds like the male's still in the parking lot. Could hear him screaming in the background and swearing at someone. 1917. 2 Bravo 38. RP and his mom are now separated. He did state his mom used to own a gun, but unknown if she still does.
1: Copy.
0: 1918.

0: To Lincoln 30. We do have the female party on the line now. They are requesting the ambulance that is already en route.
1: Got it.
0: 1918.

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1: Item 46, go ahead.
0: Fort William 44, parking complaint.
2: Copy.
0: 1924. Sunshine Park, 1900 Crosstown Boulevard, for a 13-year-old female on field 4, was hit by a ball in the head, has a head laceration and a bloody nose, is not responsive but is breathing. Ambulance and fire en route.
1: Copy.
0: 1924.
2: 2037, car's clear. 2004, we have a male in custody.
0: 2037, 1924. 2004, 1924.
3: Anoka dispatch, Hanover duty officer en route to the unconscious.
0: Hanover duty officer showing you en route. You are going to be headed to field 4.
3: Copy, field 4.
0: 1924.

0: I'm parked at Four Seasons, 50 113th Avenue. We have an 11-year-old caller stating a male was yelling at them and started running towards the RP and tried to hit him with a cane. Be a white male wearing a striped shirt and pajama pants. And it looks like the male is now leaving in a truck. We'll try to get a direction.
1: Yep.
0: 1927.
1: 37. And look at dispatch, end of duty after arriving.
2: When squads are clear, Nolte River Place Apartments, stacking a no-contact medical alarm. Ambulance is en route.
0: End of duty officer, you've arrived 1927.
1: Copy.
2: 1927.
0: 2 William 26, switch to channel 3.

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0: 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She'll find out which trailer this suspect drove to, the red pickup truck.
1: Copy.
0: 1929.

0: Information for cars, display case number 847 for a Campbell cop flirt out of Scott County. Again, 847-1937.
1: Roger, ready, clear.
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0: Thoroughbred, 1530 109th Avenue. Check the area for a white Chevy four-door pickup truck. Caller said they were occupants were harassing a female who was walking. Truck was last seen heading towards Target. Unknown plate information, occupied by two teenage males.
1: Chevy.
0: 1938.

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0: Area of 9751 Lake Drive, we have a crash notification plotting here within 4 meters. We're hearing movement sounds.
1: Hello, good dispatch from Hanover Duty, yes, sir. All Hanover units clear to be Hong Kong. Copy.
0: 1940. Showing all Hanover units clear at 1940. And David 37.
2: David 37.
0: RP is still on the line, stating that the truck is making circles through the target lot. Looks like a dealer plate, so the truck has a silver tailgate, occupied by three.
2: Copy.
0: 1941.

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1: Zebra 82, copy.
0: 1942.
2: Zebra 80, copy.
0: 1942.

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1: 21.
0: We made contact. The phone was dropped. It was accidentally leaving clear.
1: Copy.
0: 1943.

0: from River Square Apartments, 3040 Bridge Street, apartment 207. Secondhand information, caller's daughter stating that she took 15 Tylenol in a suicide attempt.
1: Yeah, is mom on scene or is she a doctor on the phone?
0: I'll find out. Ambulance and fire are en route as well.
1: Got it.
2: Three David 35, I'm behind the truck here at the front of Target.
0: Three David 35, copy, 1944.
2: David 35, lead dealer plate 047-85421.
0: Copy, 1944. 2 King 21.
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2: That copy's call.
0: Sorry, the 1022.
1: Copy, 1945. Go ahead.
0: Public Works is on site, shut off the water.
1: 2 Kings 22.
3: 3 David 36, car status.
2: 22.
1: Copy, they're on scene shutting off the water, 1945.
4: Dispatch, Warmer Burn, Inspector, when's en route?
3: 3 David 36, David 38, status.
1: Inspector 1's in route, 1946. 3 minute time delay. Caller drove past and saw a female that was looking over the edge of the bridge. Concerned she may jump. White female with dark clothes, dark jeans, large black backpack. She wasn't 100% sure of the location. Did state that it was the Main Street Bridge by the railroad tracks.
2: Got it.
3: 3 David 36 or David 38?
2: David 36. The one over by Wedgwood or the one over by Main Society?
3: Status.
2: We're fine, thank you.
1: Copy, we'll let you know.
3: 1946.
0: No, dispatch, Grandpa's Rescue, 38th en route, Main Street. Medical.
3: 5 David 40, information to your MDC.
1: 5-40, copy. 2 Lincoln 30, fire information. 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
3: 1947.
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0: University and 61st, to check on a male who's walking northbound in the middle of traffic. We'll get a description.
1: Copy.
0: 1947. 1522, caller drove back to the area, hears that she's plotting by Wedgwood, is now stating she's not seeing the female at this time. For Mary, 23, he'll be a white male in his late teens, blonde hair, white t-shirt.
1: Copy.
2: Copy.
0: 1948.
2: I hope you dispatch. Coon Rapids, a rescue wanted route to Brooklyn Park, 610-252 on a PI.
0: Coon Rapids, rescue one showing you en route to Brooklyn Park on the PI, 1948.
3: Dispatch, Wormer Vern, Inspector 1's arrived. Ranger PD.
0: Wormer Vern, Inspector 1, you've arrived at 1948.

0: put his vacuum there, but Rescue 2's arrived.
1: 23351 Woodbine Street. Caller stating that their wife is making suicidal comments. They texted 5 minutes ago saying they'll see them on the other side. The RP has left the house and took the only gun with them. The female is home alone with 4 cats and dogs. Caller is Rescue 2. You've arrived at 1950.
2: Copy.
1: 1950.
0: 2 King 06.
1: 2 King 06.
0: Was there a description of the person? How was someone walking here on the tracks, Northdale 119th?
1: Description was a white female wearing dark clothes, dark jeans, and carrying a large black backpack.
0: Hey, dispatch. Can I have a rescue too? Can you start a lineup, please?
3: 10-4. This isn't down.
1: Copy, 1950. I'm Rapids Rescue 2. Do you need them emergency or a routine, or and are they cleared in?
0: He can start him emergent. He's having trouble breathing.
1: Copy. 1950. 2 Lincoln 30. Controlled burn information.
2: Copy clear.
1: 1951.

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2: Well, Inspector 1 is dispatched. We've been cleared in by squad.
1: To Victor 21, your status?
3: I'm fine.
1: From River Inspector 1, standby, I will ask. 1952.

0: 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The Rapids Rescue 3 is arriving in the area on Main Street. We'll be checking.
1: The Rapids Rescue 3, you've arrived in the area checking 1952. 2-21, is fire cleared in?
2: Yeah, everybody's cleared in.
1: Copy, everyone's cleared in, 1952.

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1: 3 out of 40, copy.
0: 1959.
1: Okay, dispatch, Lyman Lakes, Lieutenant 22.
0: Lyman Lakes, Lieutenant 22.
1: No, so water's been shut off. You can show a well, it's clear.
0: 3 Union 31. Water's been shut off, showing all line of lakes units clear, 2000.
2: 3 Union 31.
0: 14601 Potassium Street for a 55-year-old female who has been fell. We do have ambulance and fire en route.
3: Another dispatch, Coon Rapids Rescue 2 is clear large.
2: Copy, have a minute advice.
0: 2000. Coon Rapids Rescue 2 showing you clear of large, 2000.

0: Okay, dispatch, Ramsey, you rescue one's en route.
1: Ramsey, rescue one, showing you en route at 2001. 3 and 46.
2: Okay, dispatch, remember engine 11, arrive on scene.
1: Remember engine 11, you've arrived on scene, 2001.
3: 3 and 46.
2: And okay, dispatch, hand over to the officer, en route to the illegal burn.
1: Hand over to the officer, you're en route to the illegal burn, 2001. 2616, 168th lane for a 911 open line within 9 meters. Plotting in the front yard, we're hearing a lawnmower in the distance.
3: Got it.
1: 21.
2: 340, I have it.
1: 340, 21. Green and 32.
2: 3 and 32.
1: 2 Georgia 4,
2: info
1: for you.
2: 2 Georgia 4, copy.
1: 2002.
4: Hand over, dispatch, hand over, engine 3, en route to the illegal burn.
1: Group home at 8204 159th lane. A male client just broke a window with a piece of a log, is bleeding from the forehead, is trying to take the glass and press it into his forehead. 13-year-old male does have access to sticks and glass for weapons. Ambulance is en route. And over engine 3 showing you en route, 2002.
2: Yeah.
1: 2.

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1: 3 Bravo 36.
0: All King Victor, 941. Westbound Highway 10 under Saltfish.
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0: 3 Union 32. The male is wearing a purple shirt, gray pants, and yellow Crocs. He's on the front patio entrance to the door.
1: Copy.
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0: 3 Zebra 48. 11488 Arnold Palmer Drive. Caller is concerned about a parking issue and also stated that people are going in and out of the house, which is supposed to be vacant.
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0: 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It's going to be right on the Bolton border. 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
3: Fort Mary 23, yes, phone call. Possible assist. 2007.
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0: 10751 South Street. A welfare check on caller's friend. History of being an alcoholic, has been texting, making suicidal comments. Was violent earlier today with a friend who stopped by to check on him. No known weapons, possibly intoxicated. 2012.
1: 2 Victor 21, cars are clear.
2: 2 Victor 21, 2013.
0: 3 George 31, follow-up phone call.
3: 31, copy.
0: 2013.

0: David 49.
1: Oh, with Zebra Lincoln Tom 280, 9200 block in Naples, I'm aware. Looks unoccupied.
0: Oh, which block range of Naples? Sorry, there was background.
1: 9200 block.
0: Copy, 2014.

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1: 3 Bravo 37.
0: Nora David Charles, 424 Main Street, 9th Ave.
1: Main Street, and I'm sorry, what was the cross?
0: 10th Ave.
1: 2015. Before Mary, 23.
0: Before Mary, 23.
1: Not sure if you've made contact with the RP. They're calling in again regarding a dog lost in the vehicle.
0: Copy, I'll call.
1: 2015.

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1: Copy. I'll be en route to the better suite address first.
0: 2017.
2: 2 game 26, I have the last.
0: 2 game 26, 2017.

0: 6351 Jackson Street, ambulance en route for an 89-year-old female through a medical alarm company. It says she's able to move her legs and having difficulty walking. Entry info on line 6.
1: Okay.
0: 2021.
1: Mary 33, put my call in pending. I'll take that first.
0: Mary 33, copy. 2021.

0: 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Can you hear me now, Bravo 37? Come please.
1: Copy, 2003. Or 2023. Three Lincoln 40.
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1: Can you show me en route to 4823 Washington Street Northeast related to the miscellaneous?
0: 11680 Juniper Street. Caller and friend were on a bike ride and saw a black male following them on foot. Now they're back at this address and the male drove by in a gray Chrysler 300 and was yelling at the RP. They would like the area checked. 5 minute delay.
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0: 2-King-06, 2027.
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0: 3 Mary 33, 2029.
1: Go ahead. Go.
0: Carolina's knows this is a possible stroke. Rescue will be started as well.

0: 2023. Description of the male is a black male, approximately 25 to 30 years old, heavy set, 5 feet 9 inches, about 210 pounds, last seen wearing a white shirt. The vehicle he was in, it did have extremely tinted windows.
1: 3 Mary 33.
2: 1522, I'm replacing 06, he's aware.
0: 3 Mary 33.
1: 2030. There's two Alina rigs on scene, they say you can cancel rescue.
0: Copy. 2030.

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1: 2031.

cars, white Jeep Grand Cherokee, passing in the no passing zone, weaving and unable to maintain lanes, St. Francis Boulevard and Ambassador Boulevard, unknown license plate, no follower. 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

0: 266 224th Drive, ambulance en route for a 9-year-old male who has burns on his legs and arms from making s'mores. Something happened at the campfire. Sounds like it.
1: 2043.

0: 3 King 30, phone call, threat report, now requesting a sergeant.
1: 3 Mary 33.
2: Mary 32.
3: 3 King 20,
0: copy. 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

0: Area 52-6390 Starlight Boulevard. Caller was reporting a suspicious vehicle that was parked outside of the location for 15 minutes, a red Dodge Charger. It is now leaving southbound on Satellite, partial plate of 772. They just would like an area check.
1: Copy.
0: 24 exact.
2: 3 Mary 33, I have their sheet for it.
0: 24 exact. 2 William 26, phone call CSE.
3: William 44, have it. You can show me out.
0: 2045.

0: Hello, possible DK driver with a follower going eastbound 125th from Jefferson. The black Nissan sedan, Tom Sam Mary 7, so swerving over lane lines and almost onto the sidewalk. Caller is going to be in a gray Audi A4.
1: Howdy.
0: And the vehicle just turned into McDonald's Chick-fil-A parking lot off of Ulysses.
1: Howdy.
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0: 3 Bravo 37.
2: Canine can cancel. I have one female in custody.
0: Copy, 2049. 4 David 49.
1: I copy the clear.
0: 2049.

0: 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Can you actually keep the K-9 coming? I'm sorry.
1: Copy. 2050. David 49. I've changed their mind. They would still like you the response if you can.
0: Copy.
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0: 3 Dava 36, traffic.
1: 3 Dava 36.
0: Henry Tom George, 831, entrance ramp to eastbound 10 from University.
1: 2101.

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0: 4, King, 25.
2: 4, King, 25.
0: Walgreens, 10905, Ulysses Street. Caller is staff stating that the store is closing and a customer is refusing to leave. And our caller is yelling to the parties not to touch him since he was just assaulted by him. We'll work it further.
1: Heavy.
0: 2102. 329 124th Lane at a group home. Female client ran away on foot 10 to 15 minutes ago. Went out to Main Street, unknown direction of travel after that. 11-year-old female, last seen wearing a green jumper. She was physically attacking people in the house before she left.
1: Copy.
0: 3-D-34, old X. 2102. 3-D-34, 2102.
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0: 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He's getting into a white SUV right now.

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0: 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I'll be stopping Tom Nora Charles 795 in the target lot.
1: Viking 56, 2106. That's 2106.
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0: 1540 Valentine Lane. A neighbor is reporting that an hour ago she saw two brothers yelling at each other and heard banging, saw one of them punch a vehicle. They're now sitting outside, no longer yelling.
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2: To William 26 and 4 William 44, callers stating that the males are yelling at each other again, not physical. One of them is a white male, no shirts and shorts on.
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0: You arrived to a small single serve manufactured home. Here's to be evacuated. Nothing strong. We'll be out the best in command.
1: 1333. What are cars available impending a property damage hit and run?
2: Got it.
1: 2113. SDM Engine 3, you've arrived to a small single story manufactured home. Appears to be evacuated. You'll be on investigating in command. 2113.
0: 035 traffic.
1: Pine Point Apartments, 10705 Hampton Boulevard, apartment 106. Ambulance is en route for a 61-year-old female with a lower back injury, unable to move. 3 Robert.
3: Copy.
1: 2113.
0: Paul Adams, 0919, 7700 Block of Lake.
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1: 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The RP called back that the vehicle is now parked in the cul-de-sac.
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0: 7-20.
2: Three King 20 clear.
0: Three King 20, 21, 21.

0: caller back on the line advising that the occupants of this vehicle broke into a red Charger and possibly a black SUV involved. They broke into the Chevy. Plate on that is King Adam Tom 553.
1: Got it.
0: And looks like the Charger is Robert Victor Lincoln 772 is eastbound on satellite now.
1: Got it.
0: 2122.
2: 3-3-2-1, copy, 3-3-0.
0: And 2122.

0: Mary Carson Road to Starlight. Looks like the vehicles turned onto the service drive southbound University in front of the church.
1: Got it.
0: 2123.

0: after Route 32, what vehicle did they leave in?
1: I just checked with the call taker. They left in, a male driver left in the red Charger, and possibly a female was in that black SUV, which comes back to a black Chevy Tahoe. The vehicle they broke into is still in a driveway in this at this location.
2: 1425, you can put me out on the runway, juvenile.
1: 2123.
0: Copy, I'm behind the red Charger, southbound University, coming up to 57. License plate, Robert Victor Lincoln, 777.
1: And 2124.
3: 33 is almost there. Go ahead and initiate stop.
0: Copy, initiating stop, University of 57.
1: Copy, initiating stop southbound University of 57th. We're going to hold traffic till they're code 4 on the stop, 2124. 3048.
3: 48. 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
1: Showing all SDM units clear, 2124. 22505 Zion Parkway, caller reporting a verbal domestic, a male screaming at everyone. Secondhand information, they were talking to their granddaughter on the phone and could hear it through the phone.
3: Cup.
1: 2124.
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0: 3332, we have one male out of the vehicle. 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
1: 3332, copy. One male out of the vehicle. 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Do you want me to hold traffic still, or are you good?
0: You can release it for now. Thank you.
1: 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Channel 1 no longer held. 2126. 1332.
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0: 331 male in custody.
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0: Four 309 Main Street, Amsterdam route for a 3-month-old male with a fever.
1: 32, copy. I'm following Mr. President.
0: 2134. Three Mary 31, switch to 3.
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1: 2 Victor 21. Are you still in line with the caller by chance?
2: Car is clear.
0: 2135. 2 Victor 21, negative. We just disconnected.
1: Copy. Can you call her back and see if Travis is inside the house?
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0: 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We'll be trying a second.
1: 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I think I've left the scene.
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0: Charts up 1298 Eastmoreland Drive. Check the welfare of an intoxicated male. Appears to be in his 70s, sitting outside. He seems agitated and confused. Doesn't know where he lives. It'll be a Hispanic male, tan hat, blue shirt, and black shorts. Has a cane with him.
1: Copy.
0: 2142.
1: Stormary
0: 23
2: to back. Stormary
0: 23, 2142.
2: 3 32. Unknown Minnesota license plate. 44th and Central.
0: 2142.

0: 3-2. Can you throw a line of routine this stage for a possible hold, please?
1: 10-4, 2143.
2: 3 Bravo 37, 2 Kilo to jail, 30 miles, 2.
1: 3 Bravo 37, 2143.

0: 3D over 37. 3D over 48, your status.
1: 3D over 37.
0: 2143. Kauai Street. We had a caller on the line within 6 meters of this location, heard arguing, and a female said something about talking something out. They're refusing to give any information and kept saying don't send police officers. Unknown if there's an issue.
1: Okay.
2: 2143. 3D with 35 to back. Roma 38,
0: right, Joe. 3D with 35, 2144. 2144.
3: 3 out of 32. 3 32. License plate, a Minnesota license plate. David, Oscar, Robert, Ida, 2 3.
0: 2144. 3 David 34.
1: 3 David 34.
0: 8841 Lincoln Street, ambulance en route for a 62-year-old female with facial swelling and bruising. Unknown what she's having some sort of allergic reaction to.
1: Copy.
0: 2144.
2: David 36 to back.
0: And David 36, 2144.

0: 40-43 I'll be out with the mail. University and County Road.
1: Dave 43, what was across with? Where's the location?
0: University and County Road 10.
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0: Cross 37, Grand Hill, Mouse 3.
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0: 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One clear.
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1: 3046. 3 David 38.
0: I'll be out with a PI at Central. I'll be across street in a second. Can you start playing?
1: Copy, 2155. 12202 Opal Street, ambulance en route for a 4-month-old female having difficulty breathing and hasn't eaten.
2: Heavy.
0: 3046, going to be the 12600 block of Central.
1: 2155. 12600 block?
0: 4.
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0: County Road 10, Pleasant View Drive, eastbound for a motorcycle that wiped out. Caller confirmed no injuries. There is a silver SUV stopped behind it with hazards on.
1: Copy, light is en route. 2156.
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0: Should be east.
3: I have it.
0: Lane 44, copy. It should be eastbound, just west of this intersection. 2156.
3: 3046, routine is fine for Alina.
1: You said cancel, Alina?
3: Negative, they can just go routine.
1: Copy, 2157.
4: 3 King 32.
0: 3 David 07.
1: 3 King 32.
4: Restart, Alina. Routine cleared and for hold.
2: 3 David 07.
1: 2157.
0: We got County who came upon an injury crash. It'll be the 12600 block of Central. They've started Alina and fire is en route as well.
2: Copy.
0: 2157.
3: David 38, have Alina advise on mine. I'll be around for that.
0: David 38, 2157.
2: Clear this medical, head to the PR.
0: Copy, 2157.
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0: SVM G7 and engine 3, showing you en route to the PI, 2158.
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1: 3046, we're on the frontage road.
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2: 3 Mary, 33.
3: Three Mary 20, or sorry, 1 Mary 20, go on.
2: They had a DK driver with a follower off duty, the following. They are westbound 694 from East River Road. Mary 33, I copy, you're behind it, 2159. David 38.
3: 3
2: taking next to 252, slow to stop. David 38, standby 1. Mary 33, copy, taking 252 from 694, slow to stop. David 38 is going to be on the front of the road.
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0: Greenberry 33 northbound 252, come up to Willow.
1: Northbound 252, coming up to what cross?
0: Willow Lane, 66 mile.
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0: 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Vehicle stopped. They took a right on Willow and stopped in the Park Factor.
1: Copy. Vehicle stopped. Took a right on Willow from 252. Stopped in the Park 2201.

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1: SM Engine 3. 3 David 37, your status.
0: SM units be arriving. 2 car PI, east side of Highway 65 on the frontage road. We'll be out investigating and command.
1: 3 David 37, your status. SDM Engine 3, SDM Engine 3, you've arrived to a 2-car PI, east side Highway 65 on the frontage road. You'll be out investigating in command 2202.
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0: 3 David 35.

0: 12714 Edison Street, starting a line at a standby for hold. Caller's daughter is having a mental health crisis, breaking everything in the house and hit a small child. Our caller is en route to the location. The female is going to be 17-year-old.
1: Copy.
0: 2203.
1: David 38, I got one more pulling up. I'm good with that. The rest are canceled.
0: David 38, copy. Anyone else en route to the PI may cancel. 2203.

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3: 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If not, we need a routine.
0: 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We'll make sure they're routine.
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0: 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Continue, Alina.
1: 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Continuing, Alina, 2207.
2: Right, 32. Updated location is 46, Avenue Northeast, Powder Street Northeast.
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0: Northbound Hanson Boulevard and Coon Rapids Boulevard. Caller is following an 18-wheeler with a red container and no rear lights. Was only going 5 miles per hour. They have now stopped and the RP has stopped behind him.
1: Copy.
0: 2214. 3King33, they've stopped in front of Midwest Transmission Service.
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0: 2215.

0: Information for cars on a possible DK driver, southbound Lexington from 125th. Pan Sports SUV, partial plate of 542, was over lane lines and had erratic speed. Snow follower, case number 185-2215.
1: 035 traffic.
0: 3 Robert 35.
1: Frank George Robert, 347, 7700 block of Main.
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0: callers back on the line stated that they are now westbound Coon Rapids Boulevard for that semi-truck approaching Crooked Lake. He says that he believes the driver is under the influence and is very upset. He's refusing to stop following, now approaching Pheasant Ridge Drive.
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0: Streaking 32, now approaching Rum River Boulevard and stopping at Round Lake and Coon Rapids Boulevard.
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0: 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Three North 40, lockout.
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0: 2-2-25. 3 Bravo 36. Caller is now saying that they're pulling in near the hideaway at 3135 Coon Rapids Boulevard.
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0: 3 King 32, 2225.

0: Camilla Rose Care Center, 11800 Zion Boulevard Northwest, apartment 203, ambulance en route, and fire for a 78-year-old female who fell yesterday and has a left knee fracture.
1: Fire, bud.
0: 22-26.

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0: Heights Banner 350 Stinson Boulevard. An 18-year-old male has been trespassed from the building. He's near the back door, near McKinley, a black male wearing a black t-shirt, gray sweatpants.
1: Copy.
0: And RP says the police are very well aware of him.
1: Copy that.
0: 22-32.

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1: Heights 31.
0: So the caller hasn't seen any weapons, but he's known to carry knives.
1: Sorry.
0: 2233.

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0: Dollar General, 657 East Main Street for an audible burglar alarm, front glass brake sensor. 2233.
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1: Heights 31.
0: Caller no longer sees him. He was last seen heading towards the front of the building. He liked hanging out next door at Richmond Studios.
1: Okay.
0: 2035. For David 49.
1: David 49.
0: 346 107th Avenue. Caller wants someone removed from the property.
1: Copy.
0: 2235. Three David 35, 22-36.
2: That was three David 34.
0: Three David 34, 22-36.
1: Four David 42, I'm clear, and I got 49 spot.
0: Four David 42, 22-36.

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1: Duking 26, 2237. Three David 34.
2: Three David 34.
1: RP is leaving the location because he can't stand the mail. There's going to be another mail there. His name's on line 5 that he wants you to meet with.
2: Copy.
1: 2037.

0: Information for squads on a traffic complaint, northbound Lake from 35W, 8 minutes away, and a black SUV and a gold sedan leapfrogging each other and running several stoplights. There's no follower. Broadcast number 192 at 2240.
1: Gerald 35, you can show me the area of that traffic complaint. I'll be checking the area.
0: City driver 35, 2240.
2: Two Railroad 9, same traffic.
0: Two Railroad 9, 2241.

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1: Sure, all SBM units clear, 2241. 3 Lincoln 40, you're crossed with 181st.
2: 3 Lincoln 40, Highway 65.
1: 2241.

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0: Forty-sixth Avenue and Monroe Street for a male lying on the ground in the bushes. They did see him moving. I don't know what he's doing out there, covered in a black leather coat.
1: 2 lanes, 24, copy, reassign.
0: 3832, when you're clear, stacking a welfare check.
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0: 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I'll take a private Twin Cities.
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0: 143-149 Iron Forth Avenue. 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RP's never seen it before. They think he might be dumping items. Lights are off, unknown plate, possibly a Ford Econoline occupied by two.
1: Copy.
0: 2646.
2: 035 UTL, cars clear.
0: 035, 2246.
1: David, 49, I'm arriving on that street. I can cancel.
0: Private 49, 2246.

0: David, 49. It's Henry William Adams, 868. We're south of 103rd Way in the dirt parking lot area.
1: 22, 49.

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0: 2252.
3: Three David 38, traffic. 3 David 38. Conway driver, 109th Central. Beaver Robert Paul, 782. We're stopped. Just south of 109th.
0: 2052.
1: Three David 37. I'm in route to 38.
0: 3D of 37, 2252.

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0: 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Three David, 36.
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0: 3, David 38, Super Excel. 10864 Robinson Drive, secondhand information. First stating their mom's boyfriend took the mom's keys and won't give them back, also smashed her phone. Time delay of 10 minutes. Unknown if it's been physical today.
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1: 3 Lincoln 40.
0: I'm buying stage right now, trying to stop a vehicle, southbound 65 approaching Viking, speeds around 110, no traffic.
1: Happy behind state on 65 and Viking, trying to stop a vehicle, speeds are 110, no traffic, 2309.
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1: 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Thank you. 2311.

0: information for Blaine Cars, just advising on LTAC 2, state is in pursuit of a vehicle. They're southbound 65 crossing Crosstown. It'll be Robert William Adams, 617. Reason for the pursuit was almost striking a squad car. Should be on a white Chevy Silverado. Again, they're on LTAC 2 for updates, 2311.
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1: 38.
0: The debris call looks like it's going to be Spring Lake Park. Are you on scene there, or do you want me to, I can change it.
1: Happy reassign, I'm monitoring the pursuit.
0: Copy, I'll assign you to that call, 2314.

0: 3 William 36. As a brief call, it'll be 65 County Road 10. State's unable to assist at this time due to the pursuits.
1: Copy.
0: 2315.
2: 3 Mary 33, mail to jail.
0: 3 Mary 33, 2315.
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0: 3831.
2: Robert King Adam 433, 52nd and Central.
0: 5315.

0: 38. Try to line all that pursuit set in their direction just in case.
1: Copy that. Robert 35, Robert 05, do you copy the LTAC 2 pursuit status in?
2: Robert 35, I copy. I'm coming up to Main Street. I'll try and get set up for 6.
1: I'll put you on the call, and if you can switch to LTAC 2, 2316.

0: 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Just advising you an open line impending.
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0: David 43.
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0: Come on,
1: I'm sorry, you're clear?

0: 3 George 30.
1: Creatures 30, I copy. I'm headed to the park.
0: We'll advise stage as well.
1: Copy. Can you also advise Blaine and have him head that way too?
0: Copy that. Any Blaine cars for Liberty Lane and North Highway Drive, we had a party say a white truck fled into the park area westbound. From squad's male driver, possibly relive pursuit.
1: Copy. Can you reopen that call? It's David 49. I'll be in the area.
0: 10-4. 3 deeper 40.
1: 40. 035. With the George cars, like an assist, I'm close.
0: Disregard. Alarm company came back and said that they can cancel. 2323.
1: 3-30. If you can close, you can come.
0: I'll assign you to the original one, 2326. 2323.
2: 5-30, can you resubmit the call?
0: 10-4.

0: David, 49. We should take this back over to LTAC, too, in case there's Ramsey cars up here.
1: Copy that. I will vote on that comment. Let them all know.
2: One Negro 7, please give us the channel. We got a bunch of cars in the area.
1: David 7, copy. It looks like they still, state still has the patch up with Ramsey County for LTAC 2. Can you all, are you all able to switch over there? Otherwise, we can have them unpatch.
2: Yep, we'll go to LTAC 2.
1: Copy that. 2324.

0: 3D, but they're going to say, I'll be on my call of state.
1: David 36, happy. And I'm linking the two Alex call and the original 2325. Through Bravo 38.

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2: 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I just checked the park. I'm not seeing any truck back here.
1: Copy that. 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
0: One 179 Charles Street. We had a 911 hang up from a 911 only phone within 19 meters, unable to call back.
1: Copy.
0: 2334.

0: 3 Mary 31.
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0: I'll divert to that domestic and putting. Can you see if there's a heist car that can back me?
2: Thanks, sir.

0: 531 Australian Route, and it'll be 5410 Fifth Street, unit number 2. Neighbors in apartment number 1 are looking through their window and threatening to smash the caller's vehicle. It'll be a black female and a light-skinned black male in a white Tahoe with white rims.
1: 31 Cup.
0: And Mary 31, a Heights 31. Unknown weapons, however, the male involved is known to have a machete in the house.
1: Mary 31, I copy.
0: 2343.

0: Green Mary, 32.
1: Green Mary, 32.
0: Pending 9-1, they did say it was accidental. However, the RP was crying and begging for police not to come. If you're able to make phone contact, I'll just leave it in pending.
1: Copy, you can hold that for me. At my current call.
0: 2345. Hey, Mary, 33.
2: Hey, Jalen, what's the pending?
0: Mary, 33, copy, 2345.

0: Zebra 46, I can start.
1: Zebra 46, 2348. Any other county cars able to go with this as a perimeter?
0: 236.
1: Copy, 2348. County car is going to help with the perimeter. They're on LTAC, too. Route 935 to Channel 3.

0: Texas Roadhouse, 2780 Main Street, caller reporting a suspicious motorcycle that pulled and sat in front of the doors. They spoke to the male and he was ignoring them. It's a cross between a sporty motorcycle and a Harley, blue in color, unknown license plate.
1: Copy, I'm out. 2352.
0: 2334,
1: I'll pay.
0: 3 King 34, 2353.

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1: 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Mary 32, you can clear.
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0: 3000 113th Avenue on a text to 911. Caller stating their girlfriend is making threats against her life, saying that she wants to cut herself. We're trying to get more.
1: Got it.
0: Good night. 3 King 33, okay. 3 King 33, 1 minute.

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2: Can you show me out where a male at 42nd and Central attempted to hit somebody's vehicle with a stick?
0: Temporary. 3 William 36. 3 William 36. We don't have any blame cars in the area. Are you able to start to an alarm? Dairy Queen, 8528 Central Avenue, audible. 10-4. Thank you. 3 minutes.

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0: 1334. 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
0: Correction, 3833. Show me out with two suspicious vehicles at Silver Lake Beach Park. I'll get your license plates in a second.
1: In 26 minutes.

0: 3 Heights 32. First license plate is going to be Sam Tom John 544. And the second license plate is going to be Tom Lincoln Adam 253.
1: Copy both. 27 minutes.

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0: 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Sunny Acres Estates, 2701 11th Avenue, Unit 211. 27-year-old female is asking for blood pressure check. Ambulance is en route.
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1: 38.
0: For that call at Sunny Acres, Align is requesting a squad. They've lost contact with the patient, requesting assistance since they don't know the status. 35 minutes.
2: 37, I have it.
0: 3 Bravo 37, 35 minutes.
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0: 3 Bravo 35.
3: Lincoln Tom Davis, 886, 400 block of Main Street.
0: 35 minutes.

0: 3 William 36. 3 William 36. Osborne Apartments, 659 Osborne Road, Unit 406. Medical alarm reporting an activation. No contact was made. A line has been started.
1: Copy.
0: 37 minutes. Green Mary, 32.
1: Mary, 32.

0: 6325 Pierce Street from the upper unit. Caller's grandfather left about 2000 and has not returned. He did leave on foot with a cane. He was wearing a baseball cap, checkered long sleeve t-shirt, and dark blue jeans.
1: Copy. I'll be calling RP.
0: 38 minutes. 3 David, 35.
2: 3 minutes.
0: Westlake Boulevard and Cloud Drive for a dark Tesla plate of Sam Yellow Union 785 that appeared to have crashed into a tree. Airbags were deployed. It is not occupied.
2: Copy.
0: They did see someone walking away, possibly a shorter female wearing a skirt, last seen southbound Westlake.
2: Copy.
0: 38 minutes. And 3 David 35, the caller got home and saw this, did not witness any crash happening.
2: Copy.
0: 39 minutes.
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0: I'll be out at 2744 Alamo Circle, related.
1: 43 minutes.

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2: Go ahead.
1: 11977 Aberdeen Street, ambulance en route for an 83-year-old female's chest pain.
2: Copy.
1: 49 minutes.

0: 3 David 38. This is the Viking. We called Twin Cities. The Tesla owner called them for the toll themselves. So they are in route. 51 minutes.
1: Copy that, thank you.
0: 51 minutes.
1: 035, crash clear.
0: Sure, 35, 51 minutes.

0: Hanson Boulevard and Highway 10, a welfare check on a person walking across the highway at the end of the ramp from Hanson to eastbound 10. Person is wearing all dark clothing. No time delay. Caller was transferred to state. 58 minutes.
1: 3 King 31 back.
0: 3 King 31, 58 minutes.

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0: One 0600 Terrace Road. Return call for party in a mental health crisis. The line I received this call direct. So please standing by.
1: Got it.
0: 122.
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0: David 34, 122.

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0: Hi, 50 Valentine Lane, Groove Home. We have a client calling in that he was assaulted by someone earlier today, and he does not feel safe. Stated it was a staff member.
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0: Heart Lake Apartments, 339 Hart Boulevard, Unit 324. 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
0: River Point Apartments, 7895 Easter Road, Unit 210. 911 hang up within 19 meters. We have history to this address for numerous calls.
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1: President of copy.
0: 2 o'clock.
2: Traffic.
0: Forever 35.
3: Tom Sam Frank, 524. 35 East Northbound at Main Street.
0: 2 o'clock.

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1: 37.
0: Three 614 15th Avenue Court. Caller saying they can hear an alarm going off.
1: Copy.
0: 207.
2: Bravo 38. I have 37. Let's call. He's aware.
0: 208.

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2: Three Heights 33. Show me out with two vehicles at Sullivan Lake Park. We'll have plates in a minute.
1: 217.

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0: 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Heard a male yelling, "You guys," and he's running.
1: I copy.
0: 225.

0: Calling 36. 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Same results.
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0: Richard Hall, River Point Apartments, 7895 East River Road. For a hang up within 25 meters, history to 210.
1: Okay.
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0: 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Did you just ask for an Arthur?
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0: 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We did hear someone say hello before it disconnected. Phone history to apartment 210.
1: Carry.
0: 303.

0: 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Looked like he could have been hiding from the RP as the RP drove by.
1: Harry.
0: 304.
1: And 46 also.
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2: Three Mary
1: 32
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1: Three Mary 32.
2: Tom Lincoln Charlie 759 51st from University.
1: 312.
2: Three Mary 32, we're pulling on the University's turf drive from 61st.
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1: 34.
0: Southbound 35 before Lake Drive, vehicle versus deer.
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0: Willows Bend, 6455 University Avenue. 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There was a suspicious person who pushed the doorbell. 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It was a white or Hispanic male wearing black pants, black hoodie, and had orange dreadlocks. 10 to 12 minute delay.
1: Howdy.
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0: Five 90 Valentine Lane at the group home. 67-year-old male having difficulty breathing. Ambulance en route.
1: Copy.
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0: 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Ambulance en route for a 23-year-old female with a migraine.
1: Copy, have it in class.
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0: Whispering Pines, 2918 7th Avenue, apartment 4. Ambulance en route for a hold for an aggressive male throwing things. He's in his 80s. 435.
1: Sorry, dispatch. Kudo Drisky 201661. Sounds like I'm a medical.
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0: 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Caller reporting a suspicious vehicle driving through the neighborhood. Black Toyota Camry, currently parked facing the wrong direction. It is occupied. 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
1: Okay.
0: 555.

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1: 3 Union 31.
0: St. Francis Boulevard and 172nd. On St. Francis Boulevard, southbound, vehicle versus deer. Vehicle is undrivable.
1: Copy.
0: 557.
1: 35.
0: 557.

0: 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We got a vehicle stopped at about the 172nd block of Highway 47. I'll be out checking for injuries.
1: 10-4, we had a caller on it. We got Ramsey PD headed there as well.
0: Copy that. Will you advise them that it's limited visibility? Any vehicles heading northbound? Vehicles in the center lane.
1: Copy, we'll advise them. 603.

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0: No need for rescue at this time, but we do have a vehicle stalled in the southbound lane.
1: Copy, no need for rescue at this time. Vehicle stalled southbound lane, 64.

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0: I'm going to remain on scene for a little while to assist PD with traffic.
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1: 611.

0: information flying cars, vehicle using a green laser and shining it at people, Highway 10 and University, they did exit on eastbound University, 5-minute time delay, tan sedan, possibly an Oldsmobile, license plate King Paul Nora 784, display call 324 at 633. 1 David 18.
1: David 18.
0: Crestview Senior Building, 12016 Ulysses Street, apartment 117. Ambulance en route for an 85-year-old female feeling weak in the memory care unit.
1: Copy. Have one advised.
0: 634.

0: 3 Robert 34.
1: Negative, that's one only 3 in a row. Robert 34.
2: No, like 3 times 2 in a row, 637.
0: Lake Drive and Interstate 35W. A male slumped over in a vehicle at the light from coming from southbound 35W has been sitting there for at least 2 cycles in a white van.
1: Copy.
0: 638.
3: Robert 14, I have a 3-4 somewhere.
0: One Robert 14, 638.

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0: 640.

0: Okay, that's file extension 3.
1: File extension 3.
0: All line is cleared in.
1: Copy 642.

0: information regards in the area of Highway 65 and Viking for a possible DQ driver. It's already cruised out all over the road. Keeps leaving on his brakes from state two semis. License plate is Edward Charles King 67. Nobody is following. Plate clears to 9854 7th Street in Blaine. State's also being advised. Case number 328 at 646.
1: Hello, dispatch. Grand Rapids Rescue 1 is clear.
2: Grand Rapids Rescue 1 arriving at 646.
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1: Day the 16th.
0: County Road 10 in University for a two-vehicle personal injury accident.
1: Okay.
0: 647.

0: sounds like the people in the Honda Civic are out in a bystander's vehicle. The other vehicle that's not in the ditch, don't see anybody getting out of the vehicle.
1: Yep.
0: And the Honda Civic is smoking, but no flames. 652.
1: No good dispatch. Line of lights, engine 3 is clear. This is Whopper.
0: Line of lights, engine 3 is clear. 652.

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0: Show us arriving. Looks like four vehicles involved.
1: Arriving to four vehicles.
0: Ditch between University, County Road 10, one vehicle out the light. Engine one, we are investigating, checking for injuries, have command.
1: Happy arriving, four vehicles involved, one vehicle in the ditch between County Road 10 and University, and one vehicle at the light, 653.
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0: Update, two vehicles involved. One party being evaluated by Alina. Engine 1 B, remain on scene blocking.
1: Two vehicles involved. One party being evaluated by Alina, remaining on scene for blocking. 659.

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0: 3950 7th Avenue. A suspicious male in black walking around the college property and the neighborhood. He's been there for about 30 minutes. He's standing on the sidewalk looking at her house, girl.
1: Abby.
0: What's up, Marvin?

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0: Male is walking towards Casey's now. It's a black male, all black, with a black cap.
1: Ready?
0: 712.

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1: Mary 13.
0: West 1694 before 7th Street for a two-vehicle property damage. Caller says their whole body hurts but refused an ambulance. That's safe and advice.
1: Copy on the res for Nita.
0: 714.

0: Wayne Wetland, Sanctuary, 11980 Lexington Avenue. Caller requesting a welfare check on a driver of a vehicle who went on the boardwalk and then went off-road. Said they drove further west and is closer to the Lakes of Blaine in some sort of silver vehicle.
1: Copy. If they're in the wetland, can you advise fire, see if they can respond to?
0: 716. 0-17, come back. 0-17, 716.
2: 0-17, can you get a walk-through words on the caller, please?
0: 716.

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0: Seven 257 Centerville Road for an 89-year-old female, possibly having a stroke, does have a history. Ambulance and rescue.
1: Copy.
0: 717.

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0: Five 543 552nd Avenue Northwest. 63-year-old male having difficulty breathing. Ambulance and rescue room. 722.
1: 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Ramsey Rescue 1 will be en route.
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1: So we're in postbound 694 to Central. Welfare check on a male that's going up to vehicles and banging on the windows and walking in front of them. It's a white male and state's been advised.
0: Tell me. Looking at the map, it's going to be best to enter to the west of 336 120th Circle, then head south on the trail for best access or the trail access point there.
1: 724.
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0: The caller called back. 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
1: 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I know dispatch. 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

0: 1 David 15. Ninety-third Avenue and Flanders Street. Fire has been started for a gas line that's been cut outside about half an inch. That's the line. 756.
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0: 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We get a wind speed and direction in the notes, please.
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0: in Linwood Island Lake. The Anoka County Parks is calling in. They've had one kid on a four-wheeler, one on a dirt bike, and they're down by the lake tearing up the grass. The parks tried to have them leave, but they're not listening.
1: All right.
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0: 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Do we have center point in route?
1: 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I ordered them at the time of the call.
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0: Night Bloodsuckers, the 1804 North Devil of our Northwest. Suspicious vehicle, license plate Sam Edward Mary 497. That comes back to a 2015 Chevy Sonic Gray in Malacca. It's been there since yesterday. All the windows are down. There is a related case from last night.
1: Copy.
0: Anytime.

0: What happened, 20?
1: What happened, 20?
0: One 3316 Marigold Street, Northwest. A 39-year-old female vomiting and weak and having difficulty breathing. Amy Alexander Skinner.
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0: 1 Adam 26, 818.

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1: 1 George 12.
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1: Andover Rescue 12. Lexington Loft, 9001 Briggs Avenue, in the movie room. Secondhand information from a janitor there that there's a person sleeping inside that doesn't live there. They would like him removed and trespassed. Caller will meet on scene.
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1: 826.
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0: 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Rescue and ambulance.
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0: 829.
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0: Wind squad's available in Linwood, 22631 Martin Lake Road at Northeast. RP saw a photo of a juvenile on probation holding a firearm. It's not threatening anyone, just holding it. It says they do live with, the juvenile does live with mom and siblings.
1: Copy, you tail on the traffic, I'll be out on that.
0: 832.

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0: One 648 138th Avenue Northeast. An 81-year-old male, dislocated hip, popped out of place, is inside the house. 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
0: 837.

0: Weigh-in squads available 14745 University Avenue Northeast. For an escort, the RP is parked down the street in a silver Toyota Camry. Needs to retrieve property from a friend's house who recently passed away. One of the items needs to retrieve is a 20-gauge shotgun. Unknown if the weapon is inside, and unknown who has taken care of the state currently.
1: We do rest in progress, sir.
2: Copy. 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

0: Corn Mary 13. South 1 Central at 53rd Avenue for a two-vehicle property damage blocking. Statement advice.
1: Got me.
0: 853.

0: 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And I'll be out at the address.
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1: 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One Robert 14.
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1: 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She is breathing. Rescue in Alina.
0: Coon Rapids, Post Office 10250 Foley Boulevard Northwest. Manager refusing to give RP her mail and was yelling at her. The parties are currently separated. Manager did throw the mail in the face. No EMS needed.
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0: Woody Lane and Central Avenue. City worker calling in a welfare check of a white male in his 20s to 30s wearing a plaid sweatshirt and no shoes who appears to be under the influence. Said he was originally harassing people at the park and then has now been on the curb and dancing and walking in the road.
1: Copy.
0: 907.
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0: 1 King 12, 1 King 18, Alder Park, 50104th Lane Northwest, for a bathroom that's on fire. The caller can see flames. 2800, juice in the Spanish Bob. Fire's in route.
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0: Okay, dispatch, can I visit you when I'm ready to search fire?
1: 1 King 16. I'm pulling up to the park right now. I do not see a porta potty on fire.
0: Okay, dispatch. 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
3: 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Squads are still responding in route.
4: What unit 15 traffic?
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2: 1 Unit 15.
4: Silver Jeep, no plates. Eastbound 10, just west of Ramsey Boulevard.
0: Anoka dispatch, Coon Rapids engine 3 copies. Squads reporting there's nothing on fire. All units will continue routine.
2: Nice.
3: Copy. All units will continue routine at 910. And Coon Rapids units, do you want to keep a fire attack here?
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3: 10-4, 911.
1: 1 King 16, there's no active fire here. You can slow everyone.
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5: 1 David 16.
3: 10-4 will also cancel Lina, 911.
0: David 16.
5: Tumble Fresh, 10501 University Avenue for a welfare check on a 40 to 50 year old white male wearing a yellow shirt and blue jeans, currently walking towards the tobacco shop. Caller says he had been talking to wood pallets in the street and believes he's possibly in crisis.
0: 912. King 14.
2: 1 King 14.
6: 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Looks like the porta potty's smoking here at the north side of the park.
2: Porta potty smoking north side of the park, 913.
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0: 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Caller's a 16-year-old who said he got lost on his bicycle biking his way to school. He's flying here.
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0: Ninety-fourth Avenue and Tyler Street. Fire's been started for a construction crew who hit a gas line outside that's still blowing.
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1: 13316 Marigold. Street Northwest, 39-year-old female, request an ambulance again to get her daughter into the vehicle. Ambulance number.
3: Copy, I have a line of advice.
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4: Bravo 16, now it's 3.
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0: 4 Mary 90. Students back. I'm clear.
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3: King 16.
1: Parkside Apartment, 750 99th Avenue Northwest. Apartment number 304, 90-year-old female is responsive, having a possible stroke. Ambulance and rescue route.
3: Okay. 926.
4: I'm not dispatch current, but rescue 2 will be en route to the medical call.
5: 1664, can you attach me to the fire at Alder Park, please?
6: Yeah, this is rescue 2, you're en route at 926.
1: 6 King 64, 926.
0: That's just being command.
6: That's being command.
0: Confirm half inch line, cut actively blowing. Just confirming that center point's in route.
6: 10-4, confirm half inch line blowing. Center point has been ordered. They'll be out there as soon as possible.
0: Copy, thank you.
6: 926.
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2: 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Robert 15, copy.
0: 86th Avenue, Mississippi Boulevard, Northwest. Female on the trail doing graffiti, now walking northbound on the trail towards 610.
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0: The female is on a scooter. Looks like they've been looking for her for previous graffiti. 930.
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0: 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I'm company calling in the North Metro VA Clinic, 7545 Veterans Drive, Northwest. A hold-up alarm covered says 1118 panic. Unsure if that's a room number.
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0: 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It's a white female, mid-20s, dark shoulder length, hair, tattoos on left arm, with light gray long-sleeved shirt, and black and gray pants, and green backpack.
1: Copy.
0: Hi, 31.
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0: 1-12, arrive, 932.
4: One zebra 20, I'm going to be out with the Jeep Wrangler at the property. Everything for your sign.
5: I'm okay, dispatch. Can I have the rescue turnaround? Lift assist, departure.
0: Out with Jeep Wrangler at the property. Everything seems fine, 932.
6: Can I have the rescue turnaround to Partridge at 932?

One king, 12. 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

0: 1409-12111 Partridge Street Northwest, 86-year-old male for a lift assist, 190 pounds. That was his lock. There is a garage pad. Number, fires and rip.
1: Yeah, man, bye.
0: Bye, 3.

0: Marking 17, I'll try to get a hold of her.
1: One King 16, your status?
2: Verifying.
1: 935. One King 17, disregard.
2: Copy.
1: 935.

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0: I just got a report from a passer right here that our suspect female might be under the 610 bridge right now.
2: 546, make example.
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0: One King 14.
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0: Parks PD was also looking for the female earlier. One Ocean 05 is in the area checking as well.
1: Copy. I'm under the bridge here. I'm not finding her, so she may have headed back towards the original location.
0: 939.
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2: 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EMS is in route.
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0: 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Just making contact with a suspect.
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0: David 18, 115, 111th Square Northeast for a 911 open line within 16 meters. Nothing heard. 947.

0: 594 148th Avenue Northwest. 911 open line within 30 meters. Multiple people and possibly children hearing in the background, screaming and crying multiple times. I don't tell if they're in distress or if it's just children playing.
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The quick trip 617 Buchanan Street. 5 minute delay, possibly. 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Looks mentally out of it. Play male wearing winter hat, winter jacket. Copy. 954.

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0: On 26th Avenue and Cloud Drive for a white male in all black that was exposing himself. We're working on further.
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0: 937.

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1: 6-David-67. We'll be arriving on that in just a second, and then I'll advise.
0: 1-0-28.
2: 6-David-67, I copy. And he was last seen going eastbound 125th.
0: 1701 181st Avenue Northwest, 83-year-old male, low blood pressure, ambulance and rescue en route.
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0: 1 David 18.
1: 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One Union 12. Union 12.
0: Williamstown Square Apartments, 2401 108th Lane, Unit 304, for a 76-year-old female who fell and has a large hematoma on her knee and is on blood thinners. Ambulance around.
1: Call taker is still hearing multiple children and female in the distance.
0: 10-01.
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0: Per the vandalism call, RP would like a phone call. The link to get the pictures sent is not working, and she just wants to be able to send them. Copy. Send them to.
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0: 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Did not show up to work and did not call and has been sick recently. 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
2: Caller did call back. Mail is on the phone. No issues. He just dropped his phone.
3: Pretty clear.
2: Pendleton. One Union 12. I'll be at the address on line 26 related. Copy, can you just say that? I'll be at the address of 5860 148th Lane. Pendleton.

0: Empire Beauty School, 8205 University Avenue, for a suspicious male walking around the parking lot with some sort of tool. Caller believes he's possibly trying to break into vehicles. Didn't have any further description.
1: Yeah. 20 out of Oak Grove Rescue 11 around crew 2.
0: Oak Grove Rescue 11 around with a crew of 2. 20.

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3: 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One eight 12. 540th Avenue Northeast. Secondhand information of a garbage truck that hit the power line wires. Unknown what kind of wires they are. Fire's been started.
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2: 187, I'll take that. 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
3: 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Oak Grove Chief 1, all units can slow to routine, 1011.
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2: One Union fine.
0: The call taker is still on the line with this one.
2: Copy. We're not locating right now.
0: 10-4. The owner is, yeah.
2: 10-9.
0: Would you like the call taker to stay on with the call?
2: Negative. They can disconnect.
0: 17.

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0: 12721 Aberdeen Street, Unit E, Edward. Caller's having a domestic issue with a male, but she's saying she doesn't know him. Can hear her yelling at someone that they need to go. We're trying to get additional.
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0: 8-16, I'll back 50.
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2: 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Hearing what sounds like a TV in the background and a female voice.
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3: 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Oh, sorry, one second.
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0: What, Adam 20?
1: What, Adam 20?
0: The Farmstead, 13742 Marigold Street, Northwest, apartment number 154. An 88-year-old female feeling extremely weak. Up diarrhea, unknown if dehydrated. Ambulance in room.
1: Copy, the one advice.
0: 10-25.
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0: We have a female back on the line. She said the male stole her car. 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
1: Stony River Assisted Living, 1440 North Nowden Boulevard, Northwest, apartment number 221, a 4-year-old female, shortness of breath and confused, does have congestive heart failure, ambulance and rescue group.
0: 1026.
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0: One David 18, one squad available. We're pending a medical at Summit Orthopedics, 10230 Baltimore Street, for a female in her 60s that fell outside with an injured knee. Ambulance is en route.
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0: 6455 Fun Lane, calling in for their 43-year-old son who's at the location yelling and screaming. 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
2: One King 16, 10:31.
3: One King 13, I'm in the area. Can I try calling back?
0: One Mary 13. One Mary 13.
2: One King 13, 10:31.
0: 125 Christensen Court. Contractor to be seen for a civil issue of the homeowner's daughter that's living at the house, and apparently the house was supposed to be vacant while they did construction.
4: Howie.
0: 10:31.

0: 1 Lincoln, 20, burn info.
1: 20, copy.
0: 1032.
2: One Robert 14.
3: Nope, dispatcher, empty rescue 2's arriving with one.
0: One Victor 11, traffic info.
4: Serenity Rescue 2 arriving with Elena at 1032.
2: Victor 11, copy. They don't believe that he'll be cooperative with you, and they also want him put on a 72-hour hold, so we'll start Elena at this stage.
0: 1032.
5: One Victor 12, I have it cleared.
3: Copy. One Victor George, car that can assist also.
0: One Victor 12, 1032.
3: Down the road.
0: 1033. 1 King 11, 1033.

0: 5 King 45, pardon to play.
1: 49, copy.
0: And 34. 1 King 13.
2: King
0: 13. No, I answer on callback times 2.
2: Copy. Any apartment number?
0: Negative.

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0: Fine.
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1: 5 Zebra 55, phone call ordinance questions.
3: Currently on our data lines, we have them across the parking lot. 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And power line for Excel can advise them that the power line is still hanging. It is pulling away from the structure.
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0: 35, copy.
1: 10-37.
5: 1-Adam-20, I'll take that. Can you advise Blaine? It's their call.
1: 1-Adam-20, 10-37.
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0: 1 Robert 14, the line is staged.
1: Okay, dispatch. Short range unit clear.
2: 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I'm on standby.
0: 10-45.
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0: One Mayor 11.
1: Mayor 11.
0: Target at 755 53rd Avenue Northeast for a male that's bothering people in the parking lot. It's an ongoing issue. They do want him trespassed. It's a black male wearing a black shirt with a black duffel bag.
1: 7.
0: 1046.

0: 1 William 16.
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0: Five 90 Valentine Lane for a 911 abandoned line. On callback, we had a male who answered, sounded like he was possibly struggling with another male. When asked if everything was okay, he disconnected.
1: Copy.
0: 1049.
2: William 18 in the back.
0: For William 18 at 1049.
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0: 1149 12th Street Northwest. The group home where for a 49-year-old patient, male, that is conscious and breathing with labored breath. Inbound San Francisco.
1: Copy.
0: Perfect.

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1: Yeah, 4.
0: 51.

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0: St. John's Lutheran Church, 931 Viking Boulevard Northwest. An 8-year-old fell and possibly having a seizure. Ambulance and rescue.
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0: 33.

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2: One David 15.
0: Transport to 1750 103th Avenue. For the mail.
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0: 2 Zebra 34 mail, Jeff.
3: 2 Zebra 30, 1055.
5: I'm not getting the stretch printer for Whiskey 2 right in Florida.
4: 1 David 18, you can clear out that medical info.
6: Office Rescue 2, arriving off Alina at 1056.
1: 1 King 17, I copy the cancel from Alina. You can show me clear.
2: 1 David 18, 1056.
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6: Copy.
2: We're referring
5: to 1056. 1056. I'm not going to dispatch. Can I put the rescue 2 clear?
1: 1 King 17, I have the last.
6: Can I put the rescue 2, you're clear at 1056.
3: 1 King 17, 1056.
2: I'm not going to dispatch. Now that base 1 copies the call.
6: 4 William 18, no issues following. Cars will be clear.
2: 4 William 18, 1056.
6: Now then, Fire, you copy the call at 1056.

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0: Westwood Middle School, 711 91st Avenue, in front of the building for a 12-year-old male who fell off a chair and hit his head. He's very confused. We have ambulance around.
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0: 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Ain't no thin rescue room.
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0: 11:13.

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0: East River Road and Longfellow Street for a welfare check on a 3-year-old female that's running around running down Longfellow Road going up to Liberty. No one around her.
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0: Mary 22 as well. Mary 22 at
1: 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Why is this overriding?
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0: 1 Mary 11. It'll be a darker-skinned female wearing a black shirt, green shorts, and pink sandals.
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0: They're out in front of 301 Liberty now. Child is with mom, but car still wants someone to come out.
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0: 1125.

0: 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The line is cleared in.
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0: Westwood Middle School, 711 91st Avenue. 911 open line within 8 meters. Hearing a lot of kids yelling outside.
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0: Sierra Flats, 3931 Coon Rapids Boulevard, Northwest, apartment number 203, a 66-year-old asking to go in. The hospital has gotten too depressed, is on meds, but they are only help every once in a while, is home alone, will be cooperative.
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0: Ambulance is en route, 1129.
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0: 1 King 15, 1129.
4: That was 1 King 16 back in.
0: Yes. 1 King 16 back in. I'm
5: there. Anoka dispatch, remember Captain 1 will be en route.
3: One David 14 on. Call back. Someone answers and then hangs up immediately.
2: Copy.
3: 11:30.
6: Remember, Captain 11, you're en route at 13:30. 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
0: 5 Union 48, abandoned vehicle.
5: That was Captain 1.
6: Captain 1, 11:30.
0: 5 Union 48, abandoned vehicle. Five Union 48, abandoned vehicle. One Union 11, abandoned vehicle.
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0: 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A 94-year-old male, dizzy and weak. 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Ambulance and rescue.
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0: Mary 92. Eastbound Highway 10 at Rum River. 2 vehicle property damage. State's been advised.
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3: 1 King 14.
0: 1 King 14.
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0: For Mary 22.
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0: We were able to get Tassina on the line with an interpreter, confirmed that the assault was on her 4-year-old son, and it occurred at the Amund Center at 7205 University. Just wants to be seen at her residence.
1: All right.
0: 11:45.

0: 3864th Avenue Northeast. Transfer in from Chisago. Checked the welfare on a patient, and they had a virtual visit this morning. She stated she had suicidal ideations. No active plan. She did state that her husband said he was going to shoot her and then himself. Patient reports there is a gun in the home, unknown where. The husband is going through some financial difficulties currently.
1: How many?
0: 146. 1 King 15.
2: 1 King 15.
0: 10117 Dogwood Street, Northwest. 30-minute delay. RP would like to make a vandalism report. Someone took out their mailboxes.
2: Okay.
0: 146.

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0: Bravo 5, 1320 4th Avenue, apartment number 2. Caller's ex-boyfriend is verbally threatening to come over and break in, saying he's coming right now. As far as he knows, he's not currently at the residence.
1: Heavy.
0: And 1 Bravo 5, caller would like PD to be there while she fills out HRO forms.
1: Heavy.
0: 1202.

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0: We added the male's name to line 4. Just be advised, he does have a concealing carry per previous he had a firearm on him.
1: I'm familiar with him as a situation.
0: 12-3.

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0: Four Mary 92, 1204. On the ramp, eastbound Highway 610 to Coon Rapids Boulevard for a city bus versus a sedan. There's kids inside the bus that are screaming. Ambulance and rescue will be en route. 1204.
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0: 1 King 12, 1204.
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1: Green 05, you know how many injuries there are?
2: Coon Rapids Rescue 1 here en route. They're going to be at the bottom of the ramp at the intersection of eastbound 610. Boulevard. I did not start Brooklyn Park due to their location at the bottom of the ramp.
0: Received.
3: 1 King 05, negative. We only have reports of 1 8-year-old male with a bump on his face.
1: 1206.
0: Covered.
3: 1206.
0: Division 3 is also en route to the Boulevard 610.
2: Three up is. Engine 3, you're also on route at 1206.

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0: They are starting at Brooklyn Park now for our supervisor.
2: 1King 17.
3: 1King 17.
1: Received.
0: Forward.
2: I'm arriving. Can you also advise transit if they want to get somebody out here since it's one of their buses?
3: Totally.

0: Look at this, bitch. Kunap is rescue one arriving to a two-vehicle accident. Cancel Brooklyn Park.
1: Kunap is rescue one arriving to a two-vehicle accident. We'll cancel Brooklyn Park at 1209.

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0: Hello, dispatch. Couldn't have with engine 3. I'll be clear of 6-5.
1: Hang on, 5 on there.
2: Turn off with engine 3, you're clear, 419. 1-King-05.
1: Yeah, you can't see any other squads coming here, and I think one ambulance for now should be sufficient.
2: Canceling other squads, one ambulance is okay. Full time.

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2: Noga Middle School, Fred Moore Campus, 1523 at 5th Avenue, a 911 open line within 14 meters.
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0: 1214.
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3: 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Further on your call.
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0: Six 0 4 1 4 3 Northeast for a 911 hang up within 19 meters, plotting to the backyard. There's a history of domestics and no answer on any of our callbacks.
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0: 12:15.
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0: One George 10, phone call domestic.
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0: 12:15. Four Mary 22, checking your status.
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0: 12-17. Bravo 17.
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3: 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It was an accidental vow.
2: I'll be clear.
0: 12-17.

0: Mocha Dispatch from Coon Rapids Rescue 1. Has North Star been started?
1: Coon Rapids Rescue 1 State Patrol has already ordered tow truck.
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0: 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I'll be clear.
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0: Well, for checking the 8700 Mississippi Boulevard Northwest, elderly male, white male, 70s, bald cap, khaki clothing, using walker with seat.
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0: Pull 21.
1: 1 King 16.
0: 1 King 16.
1: I'm in the area of the 911 call. Can you hang up the call back?
0: Pull 22.

0: 5-King-45, one squad's available, stacking dead raccoon. 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

0: 19:45. 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
0: 1-King-15, 12-25.
2: That was 1-King-16.
0: 1-King-16, 12-26.

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0: Bravo 5, I'm clear, and put me out on the Pendy.
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2: 14.
0: 1, Bravo 5, 1229.
1: One is squad available, pending a welfare check, 7101 Snowella Lane. Came from a 911 hang-up. That was only phase one, but there are two recent phone histories to domestic calls at this address.
2: Copy.
1: 1229.
0: 1 King 11.
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0: Group home 12995 F Street Northwest, a 74-year-old female, third speech, fidgety possible stroke, in with him, rescue room. Copy. 12-3.
3: 531 on the single, can you hear me?
1: 10-4, I can hear you.
3: 1-0-20, 10-10.
0: 1-0-20, 12-3. One, Bravo, 18, noise complaint.
4: I'm not going to stretch. Can I have the rescue turn around? 12995 F, so that's stroke.
3: 18, copy.
0: 1231.
5: 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At 1231.

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0: 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Text is on line 16.
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0: 1232.
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0: 1 Mary 08, 1233.

0: One King 15, I'll be out with the mail at 89th Avenue in Mississippi.
1: Be out with the mail at 89th in Mississippi, 1234.
2: Information for cars on a traffic complaint, eastbound 694 after University. Had delay on a Sony truck that was possibly having an issue with one of their tires, possible plate Tom 68155. Safe and advised, and plate does not come back. Snow follower, broadcast ends in 6560 at 1234.
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0: 15 other cars can cancel.
1: 1 King 15, other car can cancel. 1 King 16, copy.
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1: 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One Victor 12.
2: 1 David 16.
3: David 16.
1: 23455. Lackawanna Street Northwest, a med alarm. No contact is attendant press.
3: 1 Victor 12, copy.
1: Looks like it's for a female, 79 years old. Ambulance and rescue en route. 1236.
2: Lexington Avenue and Ball Road. This call originally came in as a Phase 1 911 hang-up with previous domestics in Lionel Lakes. We just received a text to 911 saying help with no other responses plotting to this intersection.
1: Copy.
2: 1236.

0: 1-14.
1: 1-16. The ping has been moving eastbound, still on ball, almost a lever now.
2: Copy.
1: 1-12-8.
3: Three 958 124th Avenue Northwest. This is the second time today that daughter has no longer lives at the location, just came and stole RP's vehicle. It's a red Toyota RAV4. There's no time delay.
0: What?
3: 1238.
4: 1068 to back.
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0: Bravo 17.
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3: One Bravo 17, Benedict Levin, Community 910 Western Street, apartment number 126. Patient female, 92 years old, fell yesterday, still complaining of pain. She was at the ER yesterday.
0: Copy, have a line of advice.
3: 1240.
1: One squad available, 5340 7th Street, holding a possible domestic between a male and female. There was a language barrier and they disconnected, called from a 911 only phone. Male has mentioned that his girlfriend possibly scratched his car and that she was coming before he disconnected.
0: Copy, I'll be en route to the...
1: 1240.
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2: Copy.

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2: Engine Oak Grove deputies, southbound Lake George from Viking Boulevard, possibly intoxicated driver, license plate 2734 Adam Frank. That does clear to a 2021 Toyota RAV4 day out of Brooklyn Park, swerving and driving.

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0: 1-16.
1: Can you have the call taker hang up so I can call her directly?
0: 1242.
2: 1-18, backing that welfare check for when a squad's available and statesman advice.
3: David 18, copy. And can you attempt to get a destination from the 911 line?
2: Copy, 1242.

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1: One Victor 12, one squad's available stacking. A phone call follow for you.
2: One Victor 12, copy.
0: One Robert 14.
1: 1244.
3: Robert 14.
0: Did you copy the updates with the earlier well photo check at 7101 Snowy Owl Lane?
3: Negative.
0: We ended up receiving another text from her and Blaine asking for help, and she's now plotting at 7101 Snowy Owl Lane again with a silent open line with a male she has a dangle against.
3: Copy. Can you see if a George car is close? The male is known to be hostile towards law enforcement.
4: And George, what I copy.
0: 1245.
3: One Robert 14, myself and 15 will be en route to that. He also has PTSD and has weapons to our knowledge.
0: I copy, male has PTSD and weapons, 1245.
2: Churchill 3, all that.
0: Churchill 3 is 1245.

0: all she said in her text is that she has an ankle on this man and let him talk her into making it work and has been together since he got out of jail again, and that he hurt her again.
1: What's happening?
2: No good dispatch from River Captain 1.
0: And our open line just disconnected as well.
2: From River Captain 1.
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0: 1247.
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0: the Home Depot, 3550 124th Avenue Northwest. A disorderly there, a male in a pickup truck and trailer was blocking RPN. The RP no longer was answering, and they were threatening each other. The line did disconnect.
1: Copy. From 89th and Mississippi.
0: 10-9.
1: I'll be coming from 89th and Mississippi.
2: 1-8-0-7, phone call civil.
0: 10-4, 12-42, 12-49.
3: 1-8-0-7, copy.
2: 12-49. Hi, Robert 46, stacking on motor surface.
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0: King 44, clearing follow up 1250.
5: I know this is Grand Rapids Rescue 2, clear.
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0: 1-King-17.
7: Orange-12, I'm coming into the area. I'll be waiting for another car.
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0: 5-King-45.
8: One Robert, 15 and 15 are going to be out. Can we take the channel till we get this settled?
9: 5-King-45.
0: Parking complaint, please.
2: 10-4. Channel 1 is now reserved for the Lino Lakes incident at 7101 Snowmall Lane. All the other traffic moved to an open attack 1.
0: 1251.
8: And then 1 Robert 14, the cars are out here. And if someone wants to grab a less lethal.
5: I'm not sure I got it.
0: One Adam 26.
5: One Adam 26.

71546 Lane Northwest. Mrs. Snow came up to the RP's home asking her husband if he wants the roof redone. Her husband was not expecting anybody. It's a Hispanic male, curly hair, wearing a blue hat and blue shirt, currently in the parking lot of the park. Believes he's driving a silver sedan, unknown plate. Thinks he's casing the house. 1252.

0: Victor 3, we have Charlie Williams, 671, he was in driveway.
1: 1 Roger 3, 1254.
2: King 14. 1 King 14. I'm arriving at Home Depot. Where are they supposed to be here?
3: Yeah, but...
0: Robert 14 at
1: 1254. 1 Robert 14 at 1254.
3: One King 14. Looks like it was a white pickup truck with advanced roofing signs. Looks like they had it on Main Street. There was a female passenger in the truck. Truck was heading towards Panda.
2: All right, I'm getting flagged down a lot here.
3: 255.
0: Robert 14, next car coming up. Can they run a shield?
1: 1255.
4: 1M20 and route to jail.
0: 14, drop fire from inside the house.
3: 1M20, 1255.
1: 1R14, I copy shots fired at 1255.
3: Robert 07.
1: 1 Robert 07.
3: Robert 07 and Robert 01, start an ambulance, and you're both arriving in the area.
1: 1255.
4: Very excited, they don't attack my...
0: Robert 14, 10-4. There's one shot. We need a rifle up at the house.

0: Robert 14, we're going to need squadrons of Black Ops. Snowball and Gray Heron.
1: Roberto 7, we'll block the road. Can we get some more shields?
2: David 17, I'm coming to the area. Can I have a shield?
0: Robert 14, can we have drone and can we get SWAT started?
3: 1R 14, I copy drone and SWAT at 56.
4: 109, I copy. We'll have armor rolling from the office in a minute.
3: 109.
5: One Lincoln 20, I'm en route to Lino.
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0: Robert 14 to Carr's responded. He threatened to shoot himself. As she came out of the house, there was one gunshot, but we believe we have movement in the backyard. So if we can get a drone up sooner than later, and if helicopter's available.
1: Dispatch.
2: Here's the engine one's in route.
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4: 1 Robert 07, we have the female victim at Gray here in Snowell, uninjured. Let's work on setting up a perimeter, starting with the street to the west.

0: Robert Fortuna Dispatch, if you can start contacting some of those houses, have them go into their basements.
1: 1 Robert Fortuna, copy 1258.
2: 1 Robert 1, we're going to secure a victim of the car, and then we'll go to the nearby houses and have them shelter in place.
1: 1259.
0: Robert 14, George 12 is inside 7105. So we'll attempting to see if she can get a view on the backyard.
1: 1215.
2: Robert 6 on the right, now right.
1: George 26, 1215.
0: On Robert 14, we probably need some squads on the trail that leads out to Rice Lake. Lane or drive there.
3: In 16, I'm here on the west side block off the trail.
0: Robert 14, if I remember correctly, he does have military experience.
4: Another dispatch from LXG2.
5: 1 George 12, you're not able to see much from the neighbor's house into the backyard.
2: Final lights, you feel.
4: You can put myself, Engine 3, staging at Lake and Elm for the PD incident, just in case we're needed.
0: Robert 14, can we get a team to go on Rice Lake Drive, take the trail to get to the south side of the residence?
2: 10-4, 1300.
5: 4094. I'm there, but I don't have a shield.
0: Copy. If someone can formulate a team for that way, with a shield and cars to come up that trail.
2: 4075, I'm about 2 minutes on that
0: desert. And then 1 Robert 14 to dispatch anything from State Patrol to helicopter? Wherever.
1: We have flight started, unknown ETA at this time, and how large a perimeter do you want for the shelter in place?
0: I think a 1-block radius.
1: Copy 1-block radius at 1301.
2: 6-1 arriving.
1: Bravo 06 at 1301.
5: George 12 to Robert 14, do you want me to have the residence directly next door exit or shelter in place in the basement?
0: Why don't you have them shelter in place down in the basement, away from windows and everything?
2: 2800 to Fridley Engine 1. One Robert 1, if an ambulance has been started to stand by, could you have them go to Snow and help?
1: 1 Robert and I, ambulance to Snow and Elm.
2: 2800 at early end 1.
0: Robert 14 to George 03, are you positive there was movement in the backyard?
6: 100%.
2: Dispatch for the engine 1 driving.
6: 6 Union 61.
2: 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For the engine 1 arriving, the child is crying and breathing per squad.
0: Copy. I think we just hold our positions now until we can get a drone or helicopter overhead. See what the backyard looks like.
2: Engine 1 copies.
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7: Copy, David 14, I'll go to the back.
8: 1 Robert 07, I can get to the backyard of 7109 Snowell, but cannot see into the affected addresses due to the privacy fence, but I can set up a north perimeter here.
9: David 17, I'll be with you.
3: 6 Robert 61.
1: 6 Robert 61.
3: We have the north side of the house covered. There's large privacy fences all the way around. You're not going to be able to get to the west side.
1: 1303.
0: Wonder Offer 14. Can you contact Centennial Middle School, Blue Heron, have them just go in containment in case he becomes mobile?
1: Sir Canopy.

0: Steven 17, can we clarify where we saw movement in the backyard?
1: Movement was right behind the privacy fence. There's a rock bed or something right around the house that we heard movement.
0: Okay.
2: 1 King 16, phone call for a report.
3: You're responding to Robert Carr, just entering the area where you need.
0: Okay.
4: Dispatch. Really, Engine 1, just cleared by Atlanta.
2: 13-04.
3: Clearly, Engine 1, cleared by Atlanta, 13-04.
0: 1 King 13,
1: 10-10. Cool, come up to the house here, and you and I are going to go around through a couple of houses here.
3: Copy. 30 seconds out.
2: 1 King 13, 13-04.
5: 1 King 15, I'll replace
3: 16. No computer clear, it's a suspect description.
2: 1 King 15, 13-04.
6: Robert 14, the cars, we did not see him. If someone can pull up a picture and give the demographics on him, please.
7: 2 Robert 26, prior knowledge, he's going to be about 6'2", probably about 240 pounds, bald male, bald white male.
2: One Bravo 17 at your base for domestic report.
8: One George 12 just in the back, and there is going to be a red and white shed in the backyard as well.
5: Copy.
2: 13-4.
5: 12-5, I'll take that arriving.
3: 07, can you confirm that we've notified the neighboring homes to shelter in place?
2: One Bravo 05, 13-6.
9: No contact was made. The beige house with a lot of stuff in the driveway. We're in the backyard of that one. There's a large dog up front. I did not get anyone to answer the door.
0: And Robert 07, we're working on the shelter in place. And I pause.
9: Copy. Robert 07, can you give me the address? One house directly north of the call house.
0: It'll be 7105 Snowall Lane.
9: Copy. David 17 and I are there watching the privacy fence from the north side.
0: 1306.
6: Robert 14, have we had anyone talk to the female to get further about weapons inside the house?

0: 101 updates. Our victim is saying the last known location for the suspect was upstairs. She evacuated when officers arrived, and that's when they heard the gunshot. So if you left the building, you would have had to go downstairs and go up a rear door.
1: You got an additional group on scene. Do you have any other perimeter spots that need to be covered?
2: One Adam, 26.
3: One Adam, 26.

0: We have perimeter spots on the trail that goes over Rice Lake Laner Drive. We have two lane detectives coming around to cover the northeast corner. But if we can get someone on that trail to cover that so he doesn't go through the privacy fence.
1: 383 140th Avenue Northwest. Second hand info. Mother says she wants to commit suicide via overdose. I don't think she's taken anything yet. It's a 59-year-old female. Should be home with her husband. No weapons.
2: Copy.
1: 1308.
3: 40-94. We have about 8 officers behind 7056 Rice Lake Lane. We're covering the trail out to the west. If somebody could go about halfway up Rice Lake in case you were able to move to the north. West.
4: David, we'll see you down there.
1: 1 King 14.
0: 1 Robert 14. Did we have any luck with the drone?
2: I'll be 10-10 with 1 King 16.
1: 1308.
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1: Westbound before ferry. Westbound Highway 10 before ferry. Male, welfare check on a wet male walking down the middle of the lanes. Wet male, skinny, raggy clothes. Stays been vest.
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7: 1003 from the statement from 1 Robert 01 from our victim. That noise that we heard in the backyard would be consistent with where, if he would have escaped the home, that's where he would have gone out, was from that back door.
4: Row 17 to back.
1: 1 Bravo 17,
8: 1 Robert 01 to first responding officers. Did you hold at the door to see if he's down?
0: Squads, sounds like the male's yelling to keep our eyes out. We don't know where he is right now, guys, so heads up.
7: We have two plainclothes detectives to the south of here, or the west of here. Do they have eyes on the male?
1: Attention, Channel 7. Are there any drones available?
9: 1409. We'll check.
10: Negative. We were trying to give instructions to the, like, two uniformed officers that are to the west of us, and I'm trying to direct them to try to get eyes on the west side of the residence because we can only see the south side of the residence partially.
1: 1409, 1310.
7: There's a guy on a bicycle on the trail. Turn him around.
11: He's at his house.
10: Centennial Sergeant, get out of there. You're right up at the house.
0: George 03 is with Robert 14 in the garage at 7105. Not sure who you're seeing.
4: Robert 61, we can walk. We can hear yelling coming from the back of the house. Somebody giving commands.
0: That's the Blaine detective telling squads on the trail to try to cover spots.
1: 1409.
10: David 67. I noticed that the looked like the front door proper was not closed, but it looked like the screen or storm door was shut. Other than that, I could not see what the status of the east side of the house is, and we're trying to get in a better position to see what the status is on the south and the back side as well. We're trying to maneuver that now.
9: 1443 and 1422 are able to assist. Is this with Lino?
1: 10-4, it's with Lino.
9: Happy, they'll both be in route. They'll switch to one.
1: 10-4, 1312.
0: Robert 14, when the victim came out, we heard the gunshots. The main door was open, the screen door closed. We have a window on the north side, right behind the garage. That's what we can see from the north.
5: Formerly 22 to Lionel Command.
8: 1R1, go ahead.
5: I can bring the drones if Coon Rapids does not have any.
8: Yeah, we could use an interior drone.
5: Copy, I'll bring both. Leaving from for the bay soon.
6: 4040.
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6: Surely I'll be able to mail your ramp from 7th to westbound 10. Cancel state.
10: Haven 67 and my partner. My partner's going to try to clear this wooded area to the south of the residence up by the bike path so we can feel a little bit more comfortable here. So if you hear movement in the brush, be aware of what you're doing.
1: 1313.
9: David Carr, closer to the residence, there's a trail that goes south, that goes all the way down to Ivy Ridge Lane. Our south perimeter was the last site that was set up, just FYI.
10: Copy. David 61 is moving south down that path now, and we're trying to check this wood line here right to the south.
9: Lionel Command copies.
0: Robert 1407, on our response plan, did we have a layover of the house by chance?
6: 4041, we have a exterior drone en route.
0: Copy, if you can maybe launch it from Stonewall and Gray Heron.
1: 5-King, 45, Ben and Vehicle.
0: 1314.
10: Haven 67, two perimeter cars to the south and the west. My partner's in the woods, so pay attention.
6: To clarify, is that the woods on the south side of the trail?
10: Actually, it's going to be on the west side of the trail. The trail creates a Y over here, one that goes right next to the residence and one that goes, I believe, is south. My partner, I'm on that south leg. My partner is west of me.
6: Copy. Okay, I'm in the second story of a house that's behind this suspect home here.
10: All right, my partner's got a black vest and carrier with a helmet and a rifle in plain clothes.
6: Copy, thanks.
9: George Carr, which house are you in?
5: He's in 7056, Race Lake.
1: 1-King 17.
9: Copy.
0: 1-King 17.
11: Those are short lines still in the house directly to the north. And be advised, they can see one door facing the west on the north side, must be from the garage to the backyard.
1: Wildwood Park 2005, 131st Avenue Northwest. Welfare check for a 5-minute delay and a welfare check on an older white male, navy jacket, walking, hunching over in his 80s. Seemed to be confused. He had a cell phone and the daughter did not seem concerned about it. He was heading to the Anoka drugstore. He was last seen on 133rd Avenue side of the park heading westbound.
0: Copy. In a vehicle?
1: 10-4. It looks like it's a maroon Subaru Outback. License plate Frank George Union 742.
0: Copy.
1: 1316.
12: 1-King
1: 15, Maritz, Outback 17. 1-King
6: 15,
13: 1320. Maplewood 446 due to Lino. If you guys need another interior exterior drone, let me know. I can be in route.
1: You pull our parts 20418 Highway 65 Northeast. A 911 open line within 11 meters. In hearing faint movement now. 1318.
8: One Robert one. Do we have a canine in route?
12: Ramsey County canine in attack. I'm in route.
8: I copy. So just to repeat for resources coming, do we have? The state helicopter was advised. We have an ambulance standing by in the area, and we have two Bearcats, one from Blaine, one from the Sheriff's Office coming.
14: Ramsey County exterior drone is going to be arriving in the area. Do you have a spot you want me to set up from?
0: So all Lane and Gray Heron is a good spot to launch from. We got the road blocked from there.
14: Travis.

0: David 67. I'm inside 7072 on that street. I don't see anything obvious on the south side of the address. And from what I see in the backyard, but there's a looks like a 6-foot wooden privacy fence. But from what I can see, everything looks fine from here.
1: 1 Bravo 16.
2: David 17 said, Detective, can you see on the north side of that red, looks like a shed? There's a large gap between the shed and the fence.
1: 1 Bravo 16.
3: Bravo 16.
0: I can't see that side of that walking path because of the woods.
1: In Okadam, 2017 First Avenue, the outhouse by the vehicles. Check welfare on a male that has been in there for the last 5 minutes, was stumbling around walking prior, and down in his 30s. Black cap, pants, black pants, a cap, black pants, and white shirt.
3: Okay.
2: 40 to 94, we can see the west side of the shed, but only the top of it because of the privacy fence. So we can see the fence line from the shed back to the west, to the house behind it.
1: 1320.
3: Is there any gate or anything on the south side or a 6-foot fixed fence?
4: 6 David 61. I'm directly south of the address in the wooded area, and it appears that there's that large 6-foot wooden fence along the entire southern edge of the property.
1: 1 Union 12.
3: And David 92, is that the same for the west side?
1: Vicinity, Ramsey 14529, Willamette Street, Northwest. In the office, there is a resident that has a no-contact order and is refusing to leave. Wants them removed. It's a white male, gray t-shirt, black workout pants.
3: Copy.
1: 1321. 1 King 11 at your base for a theft report.
5: I have partial eyes from the side. 6-foot fence still on the west end of the yard. I can see top story window to the north. Blinds are open. Can't see anything. And then houses to the south on the west side. Windows to the south on the west side covered with blinds. I don't have very good eyes on the bottom floor.
6: 1 King 11, copy.
1: 1321.
7: Robert 14, the car's in movement in the backyard. We're almost 100% certain that he would not have got over the fence out.
3: Copy. When the drone is up, we should be able to clear the backyard. And then adjust from there. The perimeter seems solid around the backyard here.
8: 1M20, the line is cleared in.
1: 1M20, 1322.
4: 60 and 61, on the south side, there appears to be a sliding patio door that we go to a deck, the best I can tell. I'm not positive, it looks like it is at a minimum ajar.
9: 1R1, I have an update on the clothing description of our subject. You can have blue jogging pants on and a gray muscle shirt, no sleeves.
10: 1R1, I have clothing description of blue jogging pants, gray muscle shirt with no sleeves.
1: 1 King 15.
11: 1 King 15. 4 King 15, we're from the area. What is your next general location for us?
1: 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Suspicious white Subaru parked at the dead end of 33rd, where it meets at Lake. The plate ends in 111. Ex-boyfriend, vehicle just left. It's leaving northbound Gladolia. The ex-boyfriend cuts females and talks. Breathalyzer.
10: Door.
1: 1323.
7: Robert 14, Ramsey County, do you have the drone up yet? Robert 14, dispatcher, we connected with LTAC 1.
10: Robert 14, we're connected with METAC. METAC 1.
7: They just checking to see if the drone's up yet.
1: 1 King 12.
12: 1 0 9.
10: 1 0 9.
13: 1 King 12.
6: We're setting up command at St. Timothy's Church. If you want to redirect EMS and fire there.
9: 2800 to the Line of Lakes, Chief 2.
10: Copy to the St. Timothy's Church at 1324.
12: Former 22 to Line of Command.
9: Go ahead for Chief 2.
8: Go ahead.
12: Interior drones at right now at Ulmer and Rice League. Do you want me at the front of the house?
1: Wind squad's available. Welfare check at 2047 110th Lane Northwest. It's going to be on DRP Sun. Was supposed to pick DRP up from the nursing home today. Sun is not answering the phone. He should be home alone. He does have some mobility issues.
9: If you want to remove to St. Timothy's Church, that's where the command post is going to be.
13: You can come to squad over here and stage there.
11: Copy. I'll check on it, and I'll advise in a second.
14: St. Joe's Church? And is there ME-TAC 1 as a TAC channel for this?
12: Which one?
9: 1325. 10-4.
14: Copy this message.
15: 4041. SWAT. If you can have the exterior drone start working right now, that'd be great. Hold off on the interior for the moment.
1: 5 Zebra 553 escape.
9: 10-4. Yeah, I'll clarify if it's St. Joe's Church. Stand by.
15: You should have copy.
1: 1325.
14: Yeah, St. Joe's is just down the Rome Street. We'll go stage there.
2: If possible, movement in the backyard, the northwest side of the fenced-in area.
9: 10-4, 1325.
15: Ramsey K9 thriving. Where do you need me?
1: 5 Union 48, one squad's available, stacking a phone call follow-up for you.
7: You want to come up to 7105, which is a house north of the residence.
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15: 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I'm Route 18, but...
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15: What was across the Snowall?
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7: Snowall and Gray Hair.
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12: I'll be checking the Costco parking lot in relation.
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0: Can you throw the address at me one more time? 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
7: Address of the suspect at 7101 Snowall.
8: I'm quite a bit south of the Bearcat. 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
16: Has anybody attempted phone contact yet?
7: I don't believe so. If there's somebody that can try that.
16: Can somebody track a phone number down or get a phone number for this guy? SWAT command, Robert 01.
1: 1 King 15.
12: 1 King 15.
8: Do we have any operators in the Flame Bearcat?
1: Your call intending on Elda Weiss. 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
16: SWAT command to David 01 or Robert 01.
10: One Robert O'One, do you copy?
8: Robert O'One, I'm in the Flame Bearcat.
16: I was gonna get you guys relieved and have you respond over to staging or command if you can be.
8: I will ASAP. We just need to attend.
16: Copy.
15: To the Blaine Bearcat and make sure we keep containment on that backyard before you move out.
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0: Ramsey County exterior drones above the house at 211 feet.
1: Ramsey drone, just be advised we have one in the backyard flying.
0: Heavy. My altitude is at 210.
1: Copy. My pilot over here would like you to start doing a grid check, see if we can see an area where he may have run to.
0: Copy.
2: I've got a phone number for him. Is anybody opposed to me trying to reach out on this record phone number? 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
9: Go again.

0: Or Robert 01, can I confirm that we have an exterior drone up and checking the backyard?
1: Yeah.
2: Four zero 41, I have an exterior drone in the backyard right now. Everything except for the closed shed is clear.
0: One Robert 01 copies.
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2: Anthony, you should have the live stream on your end on the three side of the house. Low level window is open other than the blinds. Easy escape point if you're trying to get out.
1: All right, I'm trying to find it.
3: Hundred 33rd in Eldwise. Boyfriend and boyfriend's brother circling RP and LA. Denali last of the plate is 111 saying that they're saying they followed RP and she was out walking. They're circling. They cut the interlocks off the RP's vehicle.
4: Sure.
3: 1330.
5: 1409 to back.
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6: 1 King 17, you can show me clear unfounded and I'll replace 09.
0: Whoever's with the victim, can you confirm the phone number, please?
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1: Go on.
3: One King 15.
2: 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I'm thinking I'm just going to land this drone and watch this shed since you have the building covered.
6: Sounds good.
4: One, two, three.

0: the line did disconnect, but before, when asked about weapons, says they're really bad when she was asked. Unable to call back because it is a 911 only number. She said there's several other vehicles circling her before, saying the police will be there soon.
1: Copy.
0: 1336.
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1: 651-509-0002.
2: Yeah.
3: Copy.
2: Copy the hold.
1: And dispatch was working on that.
0: 1330, yeah.
4: County drone to command. Is the belief that the suspect is in the house, or do we think he potentially did flee from the house?
1: At this time, there's a... They think he's possibly in the backyard, or he may be still in the house.
0: 1-11.
4: 1-11.

0: Kathy, the only thing I can see that's worth checking is on the neighbor's property to the north side. There's a trailer covered up with a gray tarp next to a bunch of mulch bags. Underneath the tarp, can't really tell too much, but under thermal, looks like there might be a heat signature coming from there.
1: Rum River, Central Park, 17955, Roanoke Street, Northwest. This is a large, older, white SUV. Vanity plates with a 510 heavy-billed white male baseball cap, white top, and shorts currently out at the pavilion on the phone. He's not in friendly. Parks here recently and does this frequently.
2: David 17, I have eyes on that trailer, and under the tarp, doesn't appear that there's a large object, but there is one section I cannot see.
3: 1340.
1: 2 unit 25,
0: I have it. 2 unit 25, 1340. Yeah, not getting much movement out of it, just thought it'd be worth checking.
4: Owners at that property are saying there should just be a towed alley underneath the tarp.
1: 1 unit 11.
5: 1 unit 11.
6: The perimeter car on the back side of the house, go to 7072. On the back side, the house directly to the west. There's people in the backyard there. Get them out of there.
1: 6936 Riverdale Drive, Northwest. For a threat report, a male is threatening the caller's friend who's at the location. There's concern that he's going to show up to the location with weapons. 1341.
2: Hang 13, clear.
1: Hang 13, 1341. 1 Zebra 20, phone call domestic report.
3: 1 Zebra 20, copy.
1: 1341.
2: Hang 13, can I have a fraud call?
7: Negative dispatch, Coon Rapids Rescue on arriving.
1: 1 King 13, 1342.
8: Coon Rapids Rescue on arriving, 1342.
9: David 43, bye.
2: David 43.

0: 5 King 45. Simple call.
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0: 13:44.
2: One King 12 officers will be inside checking.
3: One Robert 1-2, a Lino investigator. Are you available to break from your spot and come to St. Joe's Church?
0: One King 12, 13:44.
4: 6-1, 10-4, Penrose.

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1: Good for 09.
0: We got our first ping for the phone. It's plotting near 74th Street and John Avenue within 1,411 meters.
1: Copy that.
0: 1347.
2: We should be in that ping still.
3: Can our detective with the ping confirm the phone number and provide that to dispatch?
0: 20 on. It already has the phone number and we've been pinging it. Victim confirmed it.
1: Wednesday 09, 2800. We have communication with Trooper 9 or whatever helicopter is up, if they're up.
4: Yep, Trooper 9 is overhead.

0: Trooper 9 to command, go ahead.
1: Are you able to check around the house and see if we have any outliers, potential suspects?
2: One, Union 15, a phone call, domestic questions.
0: Abram, I checked the surrounding area, did not see anything. I'm headed to the intersection of John and 74th. Where was that tank to check that out for now?
1: SWAT command copies.
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3: Hey, Ramsey County, you're on the land. Through a battery change.

0: for game 26 and clear that follow-up if you can handle them.
1: We'll give it up for.
2: Four King 26, 13:53.
3: We'll give it up for.
1: Now that command pulse with one Robert 01 is in pull for Premier Squad, that SWAT would be rolling out of command pulse shortly and replacing Premier cars with SWAT.
3: 1 King 15. 13:53.
2: 1 King 15.
4: 1 King 16. You can disturb.
2: 13:54.
3: Line leads to Robert 24. I'm suited up. Can I respond anywhere to assist?
1: Robert 07, did we have a family member that wanted to make contact or make a statement?

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1: Do we know if anyone has talked to them yet? If not, 2 Robert 24 could be assigned to meet at that location.
0: I'm not sure if anyone's spoken with them yet.

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1: Go ahead.
0: Middle school is going to get out in about 45 minutes. Do we want to start working on the plan for that?
1: Yep, we're aware of that.
0: Copy. High school's out at 1443.

0: 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Do you want me to relaunch or hold off until?
1: Lionel Command, did you copy?
2: Can you repeat?
1: Ramsey County Exterior Drone wants to know if they want to relaunch or hold off.
2: Stand by.
0: Copy, Director.

0: 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You guys copy?
1: 2021, we copy.
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3: Coon Rapids Rescue 1 clear, but they're going to stop.
0: Yeah, we have this house covered. You're not needed to go through the woods. If you guys want to find an alternative location.
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0: 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Blocked by woods and a brown fence.
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2: 14-02.
5: David 04, the squads, the schools, middle school and Centennial High School are being contacted. 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

They hit 04 to SWAT on perimeter. 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
0: One, one, two, one, two, Osage Street, Northwest. The email came up to the RP saying there was domestic happening. Female refused to talk on the phone. Hey, Marvel.
2: One, King 13, I'm clear and I have it.
0: One, King 13, 1406.
1: King 11, 10, 10.

0: Info for Raccoon Rapids, cars for a vehicle going westbound 85th Avenue from University Avenue. The silver SUV tried to hit RP and ran a light. No one's following. Broadcast number 7640, 1410.
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0: Turbo 9 to command.
1: Roger, looking for command.
0: Yeah, Trooper 9, we searched from that ping location all the way south through the neighborhoods to the house and then the woods to the south and southwest. We're not covering up anything for you.
1: Perfect, man. Thank you. You guys can clear. Thank you.
0: Yep, you got Trooper 9 clear. MBTAC 1.

0: 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Warrants waiting to be signed. More info to come.
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1: 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Someone's putting together a large pile of brush. We're worried that they're going to lie down fire. No fire, certainly.
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Estates Twin Rivers, 305 Fremont Street, suite number 4-2, 6-year-old female bleeding, her rectum, not conscious, but is breathing, ambulance was entered. 1420.

0: 1 King 16.
1: 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Andover Rescue 1 is clear.
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0: when are we one, two cars at the location. We need one squad car to remain in the area of Snow Owl Circle, east of the target address. Another at Snow Owl Lane and Gray Heron Drive to stop traffic there. And then another at Snow Owl and Helm to stop traffic. SWAT has interior or has coverage of the house. Other units can clear out of there. If any Lino cars are able to clear, have them come to St. Joe's.
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0: We have the fire alarm from the alarm company calling in, or are doing a, sent us a fire alarm for the Stella's main grill, Ansel Hood.
1: Copy, that was it. Thank you very much.
2: What happened, 26?
0: 10-4, 14-28.
3: What happened, 26?
2: 40's at base, saying that PD was looking for her, unknown why.
3: Copy.
4: Early rescue for arrival.
2: 14-28.
0: Early rescue for arriving, 14-28.
3: What happened, 20? I'll take that, I'm
2: holding. What happened, 20, 14-28?

0: What, Adam 20?
1: What, Adam 20?
0: For the days, we're going to cancel. The RV lives in Coon Rapids, so check with there.
1: Copy, clear.
0: 14-3.

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1: Negative 18-3.
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0: 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Go to the back door, a female, 27 years old, 17 weeks pregnant, and have an abdominal cramping and back pain. Ambulance and rescue en route.
1: Okay.
0: 1424.
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0: 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Can't remember when she had her last bowel movement. 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
1: Bills, 8077 Viking Boulevard for a mail and a pickup truck. Wisconsin license plate 76415. Caller said he was messing with the water in the pond. They advised him not to, he's not allowed to do it. He got hostile. Did they can trespass?
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0: 138th Avenue and Glen Street for an e-bike complaint.
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0: 1505.
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0: 2 out of 36 at 1505. 1 Bravo 16.
3: 16.
0: At your base for a fraud report.
3: Okay.
0: 1506.

0: 3940 Restwood Road, number 307, Mercy Specialty. Staff would like a welfare check of a female patient who left their facility 15 minutes ago, possibly under the influence. Believes she was en route home to the location. Should be driving a gray Malibu, plate of Tom Zebra Williams, 064. Phone call after checking.
1: Sorry.
0: 1507. 1 Mary 11.

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1: 11240 Zion Street for a 23-year-old female, possible allergic reaction, ambulance and rescue.
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1: 1509.
0: University Elementary, 9901 University Avenue. We're going to hang up within 25 meters. 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
2: Number dispatch, Kravitz, rescue 3 is en route. Zion, a medical routine.
4: 4-22.
5: Kravitz, rescue 3, you're en route. Routine, that's 1509.
4: 4-22. Cars are cleared, GOA. Myself and 24 will replace cars at the disorderly.
0: Copy. And one minute late, Jeff. We'll call for you. Wait,
3: I copy.
0: 1509.
2: Parking 22. I have fire advice.
1: Parking 22 at 1509.

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0: 15 seconds.

0: 后面退休。
1: Where is Rachel?
0: The mail says because he thinks his card is stuck in the ATM or caller checked and it's not his prostate any influence. Currently walking outside now eastbound towards the barn.
2: Dispatch, Crimbins Rescue 3 has arrived.
3: Crimbins Rescue 3 arriving at 1511.

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1: Ramsey Rescue 2.
0: Do you have an ETA on a line?
1: We'll call them 1511.

0: 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I'll be able to tell you in front of the loose trading.
1: One Mary 11, 1512.
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0: One 1561 Palisade Court. We've got an open line within 46 meters, flooding to the cul-de-sac out front.
1: Got it.
0: 1514.
2: 2
3: Nora
4: 30. 1 Nora 11. Rail
0: Lieutenant. 2 Nora 30. 1 Nora 11, 1514.
2: On 177th at Highway 65 for property damage.
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0: One 0702 Quincy Street for a caller to be seen for follow-up on a phone bullet.
1: Okay.
0: 1517. 1 Adam 26, extra patrol request.
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0: 1517.

0: 1 King 05, a phone call for Sergeant.
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0: 4 King 09, 13 EC. Five had a media vehicle lockout.
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0: Of a holding name and model in line 17721 Durant Street, the 19-year confidence cell phone history.
1: 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Oh, my crash are pending.
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0: Zero Zone Refrigerator, 6151 148th Avenue for a 911 open line 36 near confidence. The line to disconnect, voicemail callback.
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1: 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Back around for the crash.
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1: 1823. 1-11, I copy the update. 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
0: 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Did you want us to start fire for entry?
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0: Okay. 1026 at 1533.
3: 6041 4th Street. We're working through a language barrier. Caller saying their girlfriend keeps coming back to the house. He's now not answering the call taker. When they first answered the phone, it sounded like things were being thrown.
1: Copy. 1533. 1 Mary, I wait at the back.
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2: 1 King 15.
0: I believe it's related to each other. Caller on the line getting second information from him that there is a male yelling and cursing at neighborhood kids. There's not a soul who's like.
2: Copy.
0: 1540.
3: 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Currently at the box office, he's said unknown why. 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

0: One moment, Christine.
1: Information for cars on the reckless driver, left seat northbound, round link from Highway 10. It's going to be a 3-minute delay.

0: currently on a darker Nissan Sentra. License Robert Henry William 287 was swerving around people and stopping when the vehicle shouldn't be. Plate clears to Brooklyn Park. Nobody is following. Case number 735 at 1544.
1: Eastbound 694 before East River Road for a semi versus SUV property damage. They are blocking. We did advise State Patrol.
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0: 1545.

0: Um Reto 7.
1: Um Reto 7.
0: The original caller called back, said he got the e-bike back. There is still one juvenile suspect on scene. The other took off on foot, still asking to be seen.
2: Copy. 2 Hex 09 and 4 Hex 50 are thinking that they were LP-10-7.
0: Okay. 15.
3: Why? So I'll take this up.
0: Hex 12 copy. You want me to clear your traffic or put it pending?
3: I'm clear. I'm dead. I'll just take a death.
0: I mean, 1548.

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0: The extended stay to 3057th Avenue on a domestic in the parking lot. The female was hitting the male's car with a windshield wiper. He's now on top of her. We're getting more.
1: Copy.
0: 1549.
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0: Wilmer 13, 1549.
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0: Information for cars and traffic complaint lasting northbound Lexington from Lake Drive. It's a 3-minute delay in a dark blue Volkswagen Tiguan, plate Tom Henry Robert 474, was weaving in and out of traffic, kept trying to pass the school bus. There's no follower. The plate does clear and match out of Minneapolis. Case 744-1550.
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0: 1550.
4: For David,
0: 42. 1811th Lane, a welfare check of a patient who made suicidal comments to a transplant coordinator. First name's on line 1.
4: All right.
0: 1551.
1: David, 43 to back.
0: David 43, 1551.
1: Mary 11 will be on the south side of the building, main entrance.
0: Mary 11, copy. Main entrance to the south side of the building, 1551.

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0: 1552.
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0: David 17, 1552.
1: Anoka Dispatch, Rum River, Fire Marshal, 1 route.
2: Rum River Fire Marshal 1 in Rowlton, be advised, no squad responding and the patient's requesting an island approach.
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2: 1552.
3: Lucas back, Rum River Captain, want to be in Rowlton, copy information.
0: 2 George, 21, animal call.
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0: 1552.
5: 1 minute, 11.
0: I'm in emergency
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0: routine clearing, okay?
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0: One 604 138th Avenue for a 76-year-old party with pneumonia, difficulty breathing, ambulance is en route.
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0: 1554.

0: Former information. Former information. We're code four here. We have a female detained.
1: Copy. Just confirming Alina was cleared in.
0: 10-4, Alina's cleared in.

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1: Two George, I got one traffic.
2: Two King 21, fighting with one. Traffic's going to be held for emergency traffic only.
3: Two George 21.
1: Henry David Uden 525, 87th and Lex.
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1: Correction 525. Sorry, 523.
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0: 5057.
2: Lenora 20.
3: Lenora 20.
0: I'm over the Dutch Run River Fire Marshal on us.
1: And is there any blame cars close to the Showplace 16 in Coon Rapids? They are fighting with one, and Coon Rapids is fighting. It's 10051 request.
3: Run River Fire Marshal 1 on scene, 1557.
2: Myself and 10026 will be out at 1719 Constance Boulevard Northeast. Follow up suspect vehicles there.
4: David, if they can start.
3: 10-4. Channel says to be held for emergency traffic only. The King Cars are fighting with one at Showplace.
0: David 18, 5057.
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6: 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Everyone comes slow.
3: 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One male detained. Everyone else comes slow.
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0: On West Main Street at Ferry Street for a two-vehicle property damage. They are blocking.
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0: 4 Bravo 41, 1607.
2: Highway 16. Well, 12, holding a phone call.
1: All right, so I'll work up.
2: 607.

Interracial cars in a traffic complaint last seen westbound 10 from the 610 split, the black Ford F-150 with a utility trailer swerving all over the road and driving over three lanes of traffic. No plate information, no followers, state's advice, case 764-69.

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1: Park Point Apartments, 3955 119th Avenue, apartment 113, for a welfare check on the caller and her one-year-old child. They moved from Florida where there was an open CPS case, and they need to be checked on.
2: Copy.
0: One Robert, 14.
1: 16, 14.
3: Robert, 14.
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1: 2 King 25, 16, 14.
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3: Copy.
0: 16, 14.
4: 2 King 23, I'll back 25.
1: 2 King 23, 16, 15. Five King 41, phone call property.
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0: 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See the caller for a harassment report.
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1: King 23. I'll be clear and I'll take the pending.
0: Two sir, Twin Cities.
2: King 23, 16.
3: TC 18.

0: 1 Union 11.
1: Robert 14, the line is clear now.
2: 1 Union 11.
3: Robert 14, 16, 19.
0: Five 5720 152nd Court. Caller needs an escort to retrieve property. They'll be with the Holiday on Highway 47 in Eskimo with a red truck and a gray van. Just be advised.
3: Yeah.
0: 2809. At the correction with the RP has a concealing carry.
2: Go ahead.
4: Copy.
0: 1620.
3: My car's cleared Aldi, 5025 Central, on a domestic caller's boyfriend pushed her, broke her phone. He's now getting in her face.
2: I copy.
3: 1620.
0: Adam 26.
2: Adam 26.
0: 16378 Wintergreen Street. Open line within 8 meters. Sounded like a child. The line disconnected. We got no answer on callback.
2: Okay.
0: 1620.
3: 1812. When a car's clear, we've got a holding verbal domestic off of Tyler Street and then a trespass off of Washington.
2: Copy.
3: 1621.
4: 2 Union 08, I'll take 11 spotties where.
0: 850. 850. 2 Union 08, 1621.
5: I'll take the domestic holding.
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0: 2 King 24, party at your base for a fraud report.
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0: 1621.
3: 4850, we just got an open line at Aldi, hearing a male swearing.
5: 850, copy.
3: 1621.
1: 2 Mary 24, could you search Smith, please?
3: 1621.
1: Hello?

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1: One Mary away.
0: Mississippi in seconds. We're starting fire for a gas service line that was cut.
1: Copy.
0: 1626.
2: Choking 21. All right, to Jill.
3: Choking 21, 1626.
4: Four 40 in that area.
0: 1627.

0: Really, T3, you're out. Ten part. I'll add it to the call. Are you able to see it?
1: Yeah. Flying 12 out.
0: Ten part. 1627.
2: Flying 12. 1627. 4850. Have you made contact?
1: Flying 12. I can copy it.

0: Jorge's 50.
1: Jorge's 49, go ahead. I'm just pulling up.
0: We still had an open line wondering if Pipe 50 had made contact.
1: Yeah, we're out of the parties right now.
0: Okay, 50's right there.
2: 1 Union 11, phone call harassment.
1: Where are you living, Kathy?
2: 1629.
3: 3 Union 25, may I have it?
2: 2 Union 25, 1629.

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1: 42, take more traffic.
0: For the engine 2 arriving in center point, just been ordered. They'll be out there as soon as possible.
2: 48, 54.
0: Engine 2 comes. 1631.
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1: 16, 32. One David 15, information to your computer.
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0: 11700 Able Street. 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
0: 1638.
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0: DC 42.

0: 505.
1: I'll be attempting contact with this male. 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
0: 1547. One Union 12. Affinity at Ramsey, 14529 Willamette Street, number 306. Colleague to be seen for a domestic report. They'll be waiting downstairs.
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0: 2 King 27.
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0: Avenue. Caller would like to be seen for an assault report. Happened about 25 minutes ago. They are

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0: 1545.
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0: to Team 27.
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2: Information requires on a reckless driver last seen northbound 65 passing crosstown. License zebra Frank yellow 964. With a white pickup truck cutting people off. State patrol's been advised. Plate clears to a Dodge Ram out of Forest Lake. Nobody's following. Case number is 803 at 1651.
1: Hey, I have a 2-way slow pressure line leaking or blowing in the road. We have mini gas go on site. Still in command here.
0: Copy, I have a 2-inch low pressure line blown on the road, and mini gas goes on site at 1651.
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0: 1557.
2: Mary 24, you can hold it for me. I'll be cleared shortly.
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0: Belt me on custody. North of Mercy for blood. 1026 is clear.
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0: Bunker and Heather for property damage.
1: Copy. I'll be out on that 911 hang up first.
0: 1702.
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0: 17-4.
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1: King 29 1706 4 Bravo 41 41 Holiday 460 West Main Street at pump number 6 for a female in and out of consciousness on a motorcycle. Ambulance with them route.
0: Copy.
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Permission Christ on Reckless Everlasting Muslim Charlotte from 3308 Bryant Street. Serve reckless driver in a silver sedan, unknown plate. Car could only hear it, couldn't actually see it. Nobody's following case numbers 817 on 1707.

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0: River Point Apartment, 7875 East River Road for a 911 hang-up within 19 meters, plotting to the northeast corner of the building. No answer on callback.
1: Copy.
0: 17, wait. 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
0: A car is available, McDonald's, 4605 Central Avenue, for a group of 10 to 15 people that are fighting in the lobby and throwing chairs.
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0: traffic. Is that 4 Heights 50 arriving?
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0: yeah,
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2: What car is available for Ferry Street and the double tracks for five high school age kids that are trying to jump off the bridge for fun? 17-11. King 21.
4: King 21.

0: 12361 Drake Street for older male in his 40s that is pounding on the caller's door, requesting to use his phone to call his mom. Caller has asked him to stop, and he keeps coming back. 1712.
1: Alright, so if you put my current call in pending, I'm going to route straight down.
2: Checking to 12.
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3: 1 Mary Lee, I'll take the front call at Bantel.
0: One Mary 08-17-12. 5-41, where is this?
4: Mary 24 clear, I can take the other front.
5: 41 copy.
0: 17-12. 2 Mary 24-17-12.
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0: 14-22-17-12.
6: 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I'm 40, they ran to the north of the store.
0: Alright, 40-17-13.

0: To Mary 24, when a car is available, stacking an open line.
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0: 1713.
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0: 1713.

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2: 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I'm on the phone with the caller. I copy.
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0: 2K21, copy.
1: 2829, she said they're okay.
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0: 1721. 1721.

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1: Two Zebra 34.
2: Two Zebra 34.
0: 1 Robert 14.
3: 2 Robert 25, go ahead.
1: Rose out of body at 5617 Cleary Rose for a meal. It unresponsive in the driveway.
2: Copy.
0: 2 Robert 25, 353, Sioux Lookout for an abandoned line within 14 meters. Didn't hear anything.
1: 1723.
3: Copy.
0: 1723.
2: Four 42, you can cancel the lineup.
0: 42, 1724.

0: Okay, dispatch. Now everybody's got me to call. Now then, Firebase got his call, and he's going to be starting seizing now.
1: Information for all cars on a cops alert out of Minneapolis. Display case number 7841 for a PC pickup and hold for attempted murder and being a machine gun. Officer safety, suspect may be violent towards police. Upon a follow-up visit to the home address, they also found a note left by the suspect advising of suicidal ideations. Looking for a Fidel Hernandez, date of birth 2005-1208. Can display case number 7841 at 1725.
0: Why is 12 cars clear?
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2: 1729.
3: 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I'm coming into the area. Would you try calling back one more time, please?
1: 1730.

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1: 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Well, it's just another agency.
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0: 17-3.
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1: 1 Union 12, assist to another agency.
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0: For David 43.
1: David 43.
0: One, two, six, four, 106. Elaine, a welfare check of a male. He was on the phone with our caller 30 minutes ago. Said he wanted to kill himself to be with his dead wife. Phone call after checking.
1: Got it.
0: 1733. One, David, 17.
2: One, David, 17.
0: And then 00 100 First Avenue. We got an open line within 14 meters, just hearing a banging noise.
2: All right.
0: 1734.
3: David 29. I have that. She's aware.
0: For David 29, 1734.
3: For David 25, all back 43.
0: For David 75, 1734.

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0: 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It is that you can show Nowthen 1 or Nowthen Rescue 1 arriving on scene.
1: Nowthen Rescue 1 arriving at 1736.
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0: Zantigos, 255 57th Avenue. Checking a suspicious male standing behind the building next to the garbages. Had been walking around carrying a white bag. A white male wearing all black clothing.
1: Sorry.
0: 1737.

0: Target 755 53rd Avenue. Security on the line saying two repeat shoplifters are inside. Believes they're going to shoplift again. First is a black male wearing a Twins jersey and a Chicago Bulls hat.
1: Four Mary 22.
2: Two Adam 30.
1: Can you pin my current? I have Mary 13's call. 24 is backing.
2: 30.
0: 1739.
2: 3607 144th Avenue. We're starting fire for a fire alarm that is sounding.
3: Nova dispatch. Now then, engine 50 in route, crew of one.
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0: 1739.
7: Nova dispatch from Nelson Rescue 1.
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0: American Dispatch, end of duty officer arriving to a small single family home. Appears to be evacuated. I'll be out investigating and have command.
1: Arriving, end of duty officer arriving to a small single story family home. Nothing showing, you're investigating at 1740.
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0: up front at Burger King, 10861 University Avenue for a 17-year-old male, smoked a marijuana vape, feels it may have been laced. He feels like he's going to pass out, just started to vomit. Ambulance and roll.
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0: 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To William, 26, an abandoned trailer.
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0: Routine is fine, cleared in.
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0: Sorry, Sydney. Throw me a second for a game. 2 ice on 9. I'll be around.
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0: 1800. 373 Mississippi Street. We've got an open line within 9 meters, just hearing movement.
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0: Can you please have CSOs come over to the command post on Mississippi? We're going to have to shut down in a second.
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5: 3602 Ridge Avenue, 911 open line within 9 meters. Rustling and walking heard in the background, possibly kids heard.
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6: 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Homeowner is going to replace the batteries. All Andover units clear, 1804.
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0: Why is the reading clear that trespasser call out of family?
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2: Right, 32.
0: Right, 32.
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0: Bravo 41, I copy the null and save. Okay, so.
1: 1801.
2: Mary 13. Mary 13. Can you try that phone number again?
1: 807.

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0: One 920 108 Lane for a medical alarm. 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
0: 1811. Two King 24.
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0: Mississippi Elementary 10620, Direct River Drive, for a group of juveniles that are playing basketball on the courts. The caller said that one is believed to be the same juvenile that broke a window a few days ago.
1: Copy.
0: 1811.
2: Nova Dispatch, Pinner at the rescue on en route routine 1920, 108 fine. 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

0: 14780 Dreamium Street Call. I'd like you to check the welfare and a female's location. It's RP's niece so that they left her alone, but thinks that a guardian is not there.
1: Heavy.
0: Easy 13.
2: 49.
1: I'm clear. Can you put me back out on that gas line cut call that I had?
2: Easy 13.
3: Two 11 26. I'll take a citywide for a trailer.
0: 2 King 21.
1: King 21.
2: 2 11 26 18 13.
0: 1195 119th Avenue. Caller, would like you to check welfare on daughter. Haven't been able to reach her for a while. Caller's concerned. Said there's another party there that. A possible CSD report has been made again.
1: Copy.
0: 18-14.
1: 14-26 in back.
0: 14-26 at 18-14.

0: 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Can wrap the rescue on her head in.
1: 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Freely command, go ahead.
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0: 780 86th Avenue, Alarm Cream 49, a Bull Breaker Alarm.
1: Have it.
0: 1819.
2: 2 King 24, cars are clear and I have the last.
0: 2 King 24 at 1819.
3: 2 King 27, you can cancel, Elena. 2
0: King 27 at 1819. What about your telephone call?

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1: Union 31, I have 25 call, I swear.
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0: a return call to 21607 Dakota Street, caller to the mail, second location, unknown clothing, there is a white male, about 6'4", blue eyes, blonde.
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0: 3-Victor-31, your status?
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0: Clearing in the bridge for a property damage.
1: Copy.
0: 1822.
1: You're probably gonna have it.
0: ETL 1822. Two Adam 30. Adam 30. 2519 130th Avenue. See calling for a theft report.
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0: 1823.
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1: Prison Command will get an ETA at 1828.
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1: Fridley Command.
0: Per XL, they do have somebody on the way. As for an ETA, and they said that they're on the way, so unknown when they're going to be arriving.
1: Received, did they say it was expedited or no?
0: They said it's expedited. They have somebody that's in transit right now.
1: Received, thank you.
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1: Someone flagged me down in front of the Grand Rapids High School. I'll be out of them.
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2: When you're clear at the library, 3939 Central. We got a male on the line, 64 years old, saying he's dizzy and unable to walk. Ambulance is en route.
0: Copy. Info unless requested.
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1: One 12458 Unity Street. We had an abandoned line within 36 meters. Nothing heard. We have history with the phone to this address.
3: 10-4. All advised.
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1: Hoover Elementary, 2369 109th Avenue, for an open line within 16 meters. Just sounds like sports going on in the background.
0: Copy, I'll advise on the second.
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0: We made contact with an individual. They said they had an emergency and was talking about a daughter needing to speak with her father. They would like a phone call.
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2: 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I believe it's related to the gas cut call.
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0: 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Can you try hanging up and calling back?
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1: Seven William 70, clear. Back out of the detail.
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0: 7 William 70 1863. 3 and 40.
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0: 1853.

0: 2 King 27.
1: 2 King 27.
0: I copy that. There's another line. You guys can hang up. It appears to be no issues.
1: Easy, good for us.
2: This is 3 Mary 20 clear.
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